seeds, and dairy. A lot of those foods contain tryptophan, an amino acid that the body converts into melatonin. Tryptophan-rich foods include turkey, chicken, salmon, eggs, nuts, seeds, and dairy. And in a study of 11,000 people, those with the lowest tryptophan intake were more likely to have insomnia and shorter sleep duration. And when you eat matters, too. Stopping food at least 3 hours before bed was shown to improve people's natural body clock, blood pressure, heart rate, and blood sugar overnight. The takeaway? Better sleep does start in the kitchen, not in the bedroom.

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4: In the World Cup Group H matchup, it is still scoreless between Uruguay and Cape Verde in the 12th minute in Miami. Earlier, the Group G matchup in L.A. was a scoreless draw between Belgium and Iran. Belgium remains winless at the World Cup. Spain dominated Saudi Arabia 4-0 a little bit earlier. Lamine Yamal, at 18 years old, was the second youngest player to score a goal for Spain. News out of the world of tennis as Serena Williams will return to Wimbledon and compete in the 2026 ladies single as a wild card. And it'll be her first time competing in Wimbledon since 2022. News out of the world of hockey as the Florida Panthers are trading for Brady Tkachuk, where he will play with his brother Matthew. The Senators will receive two first-round picks in the 2026 draft, as well as a future first- and second-round pick. At the final round of the U.S. Open, Wyndham Clark has a one-stroke lead at 4-under par through 15 holes.
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8: Isolated showers tonight, lows near 50, northeast winds near 5. Tomorrow, sunny, 77. Tomorrow night, partly cloudy, 52. Tuesday, partly sunny, a chance of afternoon showers and thunderstorms, 78. Wednesday, sunny, a chance of showers and thunderstorms, 77. Thursday, sunny, isolated showers and thunderstorms, 78.
9: All right, here we go, folks. This piece is entitled, "What Are the Worst Food Offenses?" I'm John Tesh with Gib Girard. 5,000 people, including Gib, were polled, and here are the worst food-related sins. First, eating ice cream out of a cone with a spoon.
10: Why do it? Why do it? Otherwise, get the cup.
9: Yeah.
10: If you're not game for what the cone means, then get the cup.
9: Yeah, I agree with this one. Mm-hmm. I don't agree with the next one as a food offense. Using utensils to eat a pizza. I need to get the pizza in my mouth as soon as possible. And so if I cut it up and wave it around a little bit, just a piece, I can get it in my mouth sooner.
10: You know, I know that we're not native born to New York City. You grew up on Long Island, but you spent a good portion of your career living in New York. They will not allow you to walk the streets if you say that. Pizza is a food. You fold the pizza and you eat the pizza while you're walking or while you're standing. You can't do that with a knife and fork. If you want to eat with a knife and fork, choose a different item.
9: I have the fork in my pocket, so it's all good. The next food offense is ordering a steak well done.
10: I agree. Get a cheeseburger.
9: If you want it well done,
10: don't get a steak.
9: And then the worst food offense is putting ketchup on pasta.
10: Oh, my gosh. Don't let an Italian do that.
9: I think you'd go to jail for that. In our family, you would.
10: Oh, absolutely. There are laws, people.

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0: Bog Country is W267 CO Sparta and WBOG Toma.
1: President Trump is issuing a new warning to Iran. In a post on Truth Social today, the president wrote that Iran must immediately stop their highly paid proxies in Lebanon from causing trouble or they'll be hit very hard again. His latest comments come as Vice President J.D. Vance is in Switzerland for peace talks with Iran. Negotiations are underway despite the uncertainty over the Strait of Hormuz. Iran says it shut down the vital oil shipping lane in protest of Israel attacking Lebanon, which it says is a violation of the ceasefire agreement. Iran's response on X called the president's comments empty bluffs. U.S. Ambassador to the United Nations Mike Waltz says the Trump administration is focused on making sure Iran does not obtain a nuclear weapon. Waltz joined Face the Nation on CBS.
2: But at the end of the day, the administration, our administration, is taking a pragmatic approach. This is who the regime has put forward to deal with. And they remain, and we remain, focused on the goal of no nuclear weapon.
1: He added that any deal between the United States and Iran would be all about verification. Waltz's comments come after the Memorandum of Understanding was signed last week, which set up the 60-day window for further negotiations. Three people are dead in a single-engine plane crash in Bowie, Maryland. State police say the Piper Cherokee went down late last night with a pilot and two passengers on board. The plane was heading from Ocean City, New Jersey, to Montgomery County Air Park when it crashed in a wooded area. Police believe the plane belongs to an area flight school in Montgomery. McDonald's is bringing back a nostalgic dessert. The fast food chain announced that its fried apple pie will return to participating locations on June 23rd for a limited time. To celebrate the dessert's return, McDonald's plans to unveil a 35-foot fried apple pie display along Route 66 in Joliet, Illinois, near the company's Chicago headquarters. I'm Rob Martier.
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8: Isolated showers tonight, lows near 50, northeast winds near 5. Tomorrow, sunny, 77, tomorrow night partly cloudy, 52. Tuesday, partly sunny, a chance of afternoon showers and thunderstorms, 78. Wednesday, sunny, a chance of showers and thunderstorms, 77. Thursday, sunny, isolated showers and thunderstorms, 78.
9: 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This is because the average person checks their phone about 144 times a day. So to bring back real connection, restaurants and bars are going phone-free from the upscale supper club chain Delilah's to some Chick-fil-A locations. And when customers hand over their phones for a couple of hours, they say the experience is surprisingly powerful. No distractions, no scrolling, just conversation. Some restaurants are even offering incentives like free dessert if you keep your phone off the table and out of sight. And it's not just about conversation. Researchers from the University of British Columbia found that people who used their devices while out for dinner enjoyed themselves far less. And people whose phones are out on the table at a restaurant, they end up using them for 11% of the meal. So whether the restaurant requires it or not, put your phone away during the next meal and give your dining companions your undivided attention. You're going to enjoy the meal a whole lot more, we promise.

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5: In the World Cup Group H matchup, it is still scoreless between Uruguay and Cape Verde in the 12th minute in Miami. Earlier, the Group G matchup in L.A. was a scoreless draw between Belgium and Iran. Belgium remains winless at the World Cup. Spain dominated Saudi Arabia 4-0 a little bit earlier. Lamine Yamal, at 18 years old, was the second youngest player to score a goal for Spain. News out of the world of tennis as Serena Williams will return to Wimbledon and compete in the 2026 ladies single as a wild card, and it'll be her first time competing in Wimbledon since 2022. News out of the world of hockey as the Florida Panthers are trading for Brady Tkachuk, where he will play with his brother Matthew. The Senators will receive two first-round picks in the 2026 draft, as well as a future first and second-round pick. At the final round of the U.S. Open, Wyndham Clark has a one-stroke lead at 4-under par through 15 holes.
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7: Isolated showers tonight, lows near 50, northeast winds near 5. Tomorrow, sunny, 77. Tomorrow night, partly cloudy, 52. Tuesday, partly sunny, a chance of afternoon showers and thunderstorms, 78. Wednesday, sunny, a chance of showers and thunderstorms, 77. Thursday, sunny, isolated showers and thunderstorms, 78.
8: From our Intelligence Bureau Health Files, do you frequently get headaches? Have you tried treating them with a spinach and tomato salad? Yeah, it turns out spinach is one of the richest dietary sources of an antioxidant called alpha-lipoic acid, or ALA. And according to a new study in the Journal of Medicinal Food, diets high in ALA can help ease headache pain and even reduce the number of headaches you get by a whopping 69%. That's huge. Researchers say this is because ALA plays a role in lowering blood pressure and preventing nerve damage, which are two key factors known to trigger intense headaches. So it makes sense that the more ALA you consume, the less likely you are to get bad headaches, even migraines. Also, if headaches are a regular problem, talk to your doctor about taking an ALA supplement, because in this latest study, researchers say people who consumed 400 milligrams of this ALA per day generally saw the best results when it came to making their migraines go away.
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1: Did you know that one of the best ways to stay focused is to stay hydrated? I'm John Tesh, and hydrating yourself helps your brain cells function at their peak. We've talked about this a lot. Now there's even more science supporting it. Even mild dehydration will mess with your ability to focus. In a Penn State University study, nearly 40% of middle-aged adults were dehydrated just going through their normal day-to-day routines. And when their attention was tested, the researchers found that those who were dehydrated took longer to finish tasks, and they made far more mistakes just from being dehydrated. So the simple tip here, the bottom line is, sip water throughout your day to maintain your hydration and perform at your peak.

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5: In the World Cup Group H matchup, it is still scoreless between Uruguay and Cape Verde in the 12th minute in Miami. Earlier, the Group G matchup in LA was a scoreless draw between Belgium and Iran. Belgium remains winless at the World Cup. Spain dominated Saudi Arabia 4-0 a little bit earlier. Lamine Yamal, at 18 years old, was the second youngest player to score a goal for Spain. News out of the world of tennis, as Serena Williams will return to Wimbledon and compete in the 2026 ladies single as a wild card, and it'll be her first time competing in Wimbledon since 2022. News out of the world of hockey, as the Florida Panthers are trading for Brady Tkachuk, where he will play with his brother Matthew. The Senators will receive two first round picks in the 2026 draft, as well as a future first and second round pick. At the final round of the U.S. Open, Wyndham Clark has a one stroke lead at 4 under par through 15 holes.
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11: Isolated showers overnight. Temperatures near 50 at daybreak. Northeast winds near 5. Monday, sunny, 77. Monday night, partly cloudy, 52. Tuesday, partly sunny. A chance of afternoon showers and thunderstorms, 78. Wednesday, sunny. A chance of showers and thunderstorms, 77. Thursday, sunny. Isolated showers and thunderstorms, 78.
12: If you're looking for a fast and effective way to reset your brain, try a kid's puzzle. Not a 3,000-piece Van Gogh reproduction. A simple 50 to 100-piece puzzle you can finish in about 10 minutes. Because the benefits are real. Psychologist Amy Dykstra is trained in play therapy. And she says puzzles are a good way to practice mindfulness. Because they're hands-on and require you to use your sense of sight. So they pull your attention into the present moment, and that can interrupt stress before it snowballs. Another benefit of puzzles, they tap into the servo mechanism of our brain, meaning the goal-striving mechanism, and completing a simple puzzle creates a momentum. Before you know it, that small win will lead you to completing more complex tasks. One more reason to stock up on easy puzzles, they exercise both sides of the brain. They engage the logical, analytical part of the brain by fitting pieces together, and the creative left side because you have to envision what the big picture should ultimately look like. You can find cheap puzzles at dollar stores and online, of course, and if you use them to fill your downtime, you're going to be flooded with feel-good hormones and give your brain a mini workout.

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And you are welcome to stay as long as you want. 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
1: President Trump is issuing a new warning to Iran. In a post on Truth Social today, the president wrote that Iran must immediately stop their highly paid proxies in Lebanon from causing trouble or they'll be hit very hard again. His latest comments come as Vice President J.D. Vance is in Switzerland for peace talks with Iran. Negotiations are underway despite the uncertainty over the Strait of Hormuz. Iran says it shut down the vital oil shipping lane in protest of Israel attacking Lebanon, which it says is a violation of the ceasefire agreement. Iran's response on X called the president's comments empty bluffs. U.S. Ambassador to the United Nations Mike Waltz says the Trump administration is focused on making sure Iran does not obtain a nuclear weapon. Waltz joined Face the Nation on CBS.
2: But at the end of the day, the administration, our administration, is taking a pragmatic approach. This is who the regime has put forward to deal with. And they remain, and we remain, focused on the goal of no nuclear weapon.
1: He added that any deal between the United States and Iran would be all about verification. Waltz's comments come after the Memorandum of Understanding was signed last week, which set up the 60-day window for further negotiations. Three people are dead in a single-engine plane crash in Bowie, Maryland. State police say the Piper Cherokee went down late last night with a pilot and two passengers on board. The plane was heading from Ocean City, New Jersey, to Montgomery County Air Park when it crashed in a wooded area. Police believe the plane belongs to an area flight school in Montgomery. McDonald's is bringing back a nostalgic dessert. The fast food chain announced that its fried apple pie will return to participating locations on June 23rd for a limited time. To celebrate the dessert's return, McDonald's plans to unveil a 35-foot fried apple pie display along Route 66 in Joliet, Illinois, near the company's Chicago headquarters. I'm Rob Martier.
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9: Isolated showers overnight. Temperatures near 50 at daybreak. Northeast winds near 5. Monday, sunny, 77. Monday night, partly cloudy, 52. Tuesday, partly sunny. A chance of afternoon showers and thunderstorms, 78. Wednesday, sunny. A chance of showers and thunderstorms, 77. Thursday, sunny. Isolated showers and thunderstorms, 78.
10: Here's a headline for you. When men do the grocery shopping, households pay more for it. A National Bureau of Economic Research found that when married men take on the household shopping, they spend about 5% more. Stephanie Johnson is a finance professor at Rice University. She says men tend to be less familiar with prices and deals. They shop faster and they may not care as much about saving money as women do. And a YouGov survey does back this up. It found that women are consistently more price conscious when it comes to household basics. Women comparison shop and track discounts. 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Guilty. Consumer expert Paco Underhill is the author of Why We Buy, The Science of Shopping. 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Men typically shop for themselves. so they don't have the same experience, and men overall have less self-control. But with grocery prices up more than 25% since just 2020, the last thing we need is an extra 5% spending increase. So guys, you and I need to take a cue from the woman in our life and shop like she does to lower our costs.

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4: In the World Cup Group H matchup, it is still scoreless between Uruguay and Cape Verde in the 12th minute in Miami. Earlier, the Group G matchup in L.A. was a scoreless draw between Belgium and Iran. Belgium remains winless at the World Cup. Spain dominated Saudi Arabia 4-0 a little bit earlier. Lamine Yamal, at 18 years old, was the second youngest player to score a goal for Spain. News out of the world of tennis as Serena Williams will return to Wimbledon and compete in the 2026 ladies single as a wild card. And it'll be her first time competing in Wimbledon since 2022. News out of the world of hockey as the Florida Panthers are trading for Brady Tkachuk, where he will play with his brother Matthew. The Senators will receive two first-round picks in the 2026 draft, as well as a future first- and second-round pick. At the final round of the U.S. Open, Wyndham Clark has a one-stroke lead at 4-under par through 15 holes.
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8: Isolated showers overnight. Temperatures near 50 at daybreak. Northeast winds near 5. Monday, sunny, 77. Monday night, partly cloudy, 52. Tuesday, partly sunny. A chance of afternoon showers and thunderstorms, 78. Wednesday, sunny. A chance of showers and thunderstorms, 77. Thursday, sunny. Isolated showers and thunderstorms, 78.
9: All right, folks at home, and I think Gib already knows this, but I need to admit to you that a day doesn't go by when I don't think about milkshakes. And so,
10: what do your milkshakes bring to the yard?
9: So this study is from Yale University, and they found that just looking at a milkshake will activate the same brain region that lights up when an addict sees cocaine.
10: Oh my God!
9: Wow.
10: I need to
9: lay down a little bit. It helps explain why it can be so hard for some people to maintain a healthy weight. Big study, and that's what they came up with.
10: Look, you ever have a friend who's got a nut allergy? They'll tell you about their nut allergy and avoid nuts all the time. You got a friend who's allergic to asparagus? Don't worry, no asparagus on the table. But you have a friend who's lactose intolerant, and they're ordering cheese and dairy all over the place. It's because they're addicted. Right, and so that milkshake sounds pretty good, yeah. Even if you're lactose intolerant. Yeah, yeah. That's all you need to know.
9: The hardest thing about a milkshake, especially if you're going to Shake Shack, is

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1: Emergency room doctors say the cases that haunt them most aren't freak accidents. They're the ones that didn't have to happen. Dr. Evelyn Huang is an ER physician at Orlando Health. She says one of the most common scenarios is patients who ignore a symptom for months, like a persistent stomach ache or a cough that just won't go away. People tend to brush off their symptoms until it becomes something dangerous. So her message is, when your baseline health changes, get it checked. Another common reason people go to the ER is falls. Dr. Jordan Wagner is an emergency physician. He says ladder falls are among the most frequent ER visits he sees. Often just one story up. That's enough to cause fractures or serious head injuries. And then temperature extremes send more people to the ER than you might realize. Hypothermia is sneakiest in the fall and spring when people underestimate how fast the weather can shift. They sweat on the trail, their clothing gets damp, temperatures drop, and their body can't handle it. Heat is just as dangerous. The critical warning sign for heat stroke is any neurological symptom like confusion or disorientation. That is a medical emergency. The common thread in all of this, it's all preventable.

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8: In the World Cup Group H matchup, it is still scoreless between Uruguay and Cape Verde in the 12th minute in Miami. Earlier, the Group G matchup in L.A. was a scoreless draw between Belgium and Iran. Belgium remains winless at the World Cup. Spain dominated Saudi Arabia 4-0 a little bit earlier. Lamine Yamal, at 18 years old, was the second youngest player to score a goal for Spain. News out of the world of tennis as Serena Williams will return to Wimbledon and compete in the 2026 ladies single as a wild card, and it'll be her first time competing in Wimbledon since 2022. News out of the world of hockey as the Florida Panthers are trading for Brady Tkachuk, where he will play with his brother Matthew. The Senators will receive two first round picks in the 2026 draft, as well as a future first and second round pick. At the final round of the U.S. Open, Wyndham Clark has a one stroke lead at 4 under par through 15 holes.
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12: Isolated showers overnight. Temperatures near 50 at daybreak. Northeast winds near 5. Monday, sunny, 77. Monday night, partly cloudy, 52. Tuesday, partly sunny. A chance of afternoon showers and thunderstorms, 78. Wednesday, sunny. A chance of showers and thunderstorms, 77. Thursday, sunny. Isolated showers and thunderstorms, 78.
13: Don't you know that modern life has never been easier? From instant answers on Google to AI-written emails, food delivered to your door. And that might be a problem for your brain, according to researchers who say frictionless living could be slowly chipping away at our cognitive skills because of the things we don't have to do anymore. Because things like learning and memory and focus are use it or lose it. The brain needs to practice those skills to maintain them. Neuroscientist Lila Landowski puts it this way. Letting technology think for you is like having a personal trainer lift the weights for you. And the research is proving this because a study from Columbia University found that people who rely on Google for answers have lower rates of recall. And heavy AI use leads to measurable reductions in critical thinking skills. What's the fix? It's being called friction maxing, which is when you deliberately do things that are inconvenient, like cooking instead of ordering food to be delivered, or driving somewhere without using GPS. Ooh. Or even having a face-to-face conversation with a friend instead of texting. Not only will you improve your brain health, you'll add more meaning right back into your life.

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1: Well, life on the farm is kind of laid back. Ain't much an old country boy like me can.

0: President Trump is issuing a new warning to Iran. In a post on Truth Social today, the president wrote that Iran must immediately stop their highly paid proxies in Lebanon from causing trouble or they'll be hit very hard again. His latest comments come as Vice President J.D. Vance is in Switzerland for peace talks with Iran. Negotiations are underway despite the uncertainty over the Strait of Hormuz. Iran says it shut down the vital oil shipping lane in protest of Israel attacking Lebanon, which it says is a violation of the ceasefire agreement. Iran's response on X called the president's comments empty bluffs. U.S. Ambassador to the United Nations Mike Waltz says the Trump administration is focused on making sure Iran does not obtain a nuclear weapon. Waltz joined Face the Nation on CBS.
1: But at the end of the day, the administration, our administration, is taking a pragmatic approach. This is who the regime has put forward to deal with. And they remain, and we remain, focused on the goal of no nuclear weapon.
0: He added that any deal between the United States and Iran would be all about verification. Waltz's comments come after the Memorandum of Understanding was signed last week, which set up the 60-day window for further negotiations. Three people are dead in a single-engine plane crash in Bowie, Maryland. State police say the Piper Cherokee went down late last night with a pilot and two passengers on board. The plane was heading from Ocean City, New Jersey, to Montgomery County Air Park when it crashed in a wooded area. Police believe the plane belongs to an area flight school in Montgomery. McDonald's is bringing back a nostalgic dessert. The fast food chain announced that its fried apple pie will return to participating locations on June 23rd for a limited time. To celebrate the dessert's return, McDonald's plans to unveil a 35-foot fried apple pie display along Route 66 in Joliet, Illinois, near the company's Chicago headquarters. I'm Rob Martier.
2: Isolated showers overnight. Temperatures near 50 at daybreak. Northeast winds near 5. Monday, sunny, 77. Monday night, partly cloudy, 52. Tuesday, partly sunny. A chance of afternoon showers and thunderstorms, 78. Wednesday, sunny. A chance of showers and thunderstorms, 77. Thursday, sunny. Isolated showers and thunderstorms, 78.
3: Great piece from our health and wellness files. It looks like we can forget the prescription, take two aspirin and call me in the morning. To live longer, the prescription should be make two friends and call them regularly and live forever. This is according to an analysis of nearly 150 studies by researchers at Brigham Young. They found that overall, people who foster close friendships or what scientists call, quote, a strong social support network, increase their chances of survival by a whopping 50%. That means if you have close relationships with family, friends, neighbors, and coworkers, you'll increase your chances of long-term survival just as much as if you quit a 15-cigarette-a-day habit. And your social network can be more crucial to your survival than exercising regularly or being at a healthy weight. It's because social support is linked to lower blood pressure and a better immune system. So nurture your friendships for a longer, happier life. Do it!
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2: In the World Cup's late game, Egypt scored three times in the second half to beat New Zealand 3-1. Egypt had never won a World Cup game. Cape Verde, in its first ever World Cup this summer, had tied Spain in its opener and now tied Uruguay 2-2 on Sunday. Spain was a 4-0 winner over Saudi Arabia. Iran and Belgium tied 0-0. American Wyndham Clark won the U.S. Open by one stroke. He was up by six to start the day. Shot a final round 73 in New York. Sam Burns finished second. Oklahoma City Thunder will trade guard Aaron Wiggins to Atlanta. The Hawks reportedly are re-signing C.J. McCollum to a one-year deal. The late WNBA game went to L.A. 98-97 over New York on a three-pointer at the buzzer. The IndyCar winner in Wisconsin was Christian Lundgaard. NASCAR victory for Corey Heim, a part-time driver. And the Phillies beat the Mets 6-2. Kyle Schwarber hit his 29th homer.
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6: Isolated showers overnight. Temperatures near 50 at daybreak. Northeast winds near 5. Monday, sunny, 77. Monday night, partly cloudy, 52. Tuesday, partly sunny. A chance of afternoon showers and thunderstorms, 78. Wednesday, sunny. A chance of showers and thunderstorms, 77. Thursday, sunny. Isolated showers and thunderstorms, 78.
7: So what if you could get paid to do your own chores? We're talking about making your bed, washing dishes, folding laundry, the everyday stuff on your to-do list. Some people are turning it into a paycheck. It's part of a growing wave of gig workers being paid to record themselves doing routine tasks, all to help train artificial intelligence. The ultimate goal is to teach future robots how to move, react, and handle real-world chores. Creepy. Some workers wear headsets and motion tracking bands while they do things like watering plants or cleaning up. Each task needs to be 2 to 15 minutes long, and a couple of hours of footage can earn around $80. The Wall Street Journal says a lot of laid-off white-collar professionals are now training AI too, like lawyers, astronomers, journalists, and even poets, and those specialists can earn hundreds of dollars an hour. DoorDash is one of the companies paying people to do chores. Their new app is called Tasks, and people can accept assignments like recording themselves folding clothing or speaking a foreign language. The pay rate is based on the complexity and the effort involved. So yes, you might finally get paid to do the dishes until a robot takes over and does them for you.

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We're on a first-name basis. The 80s, 90s, and early 2000s play here. 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

0: Dog Country is W267CO Sparta and WBOG Toma.
1: The president wrote that Iran must immediately stop, quote, their highly paid proxies in Lebanon from causing trouble or they'll be hit very hard again. His comments come as Vice President J.D. Vance is in Switzerland for peace talks with Iran. Negotiations are underway despite the uncertainty over the Strait of Hormuz. Iran says it has shut down the oil shipping lane in protest of Israel attacking Lebanon, which it says is a violation of the ceasefire agreement. U.S. Ambassador to the United Nations Mike Waltz says the Trump administration's focused on making sure Iran does not obtain a nuclear weapon. He made the assertion during an appearance on CBS's Face the Nation Sunday.
2: But what President Trump is doing is striking that balance with also ensuring that a genocidal regime that none of us trust can never have a nuclear weapon, and that process is underway right now as we speak.
1: He also said that any deal between the U.S. and Iran would be all about verification. Walt's comments come after the moratorium of understanding was signed last week, which set up the 60-day window for further negotiations. Charlie Kirk's accused murderer is back in a Utah courtroom on Monday. The judge is expected to rule on a motion from Tyler Robinson's defense team seeking contempt against prosecutor Christopher Ballard. They accuse Ballard of talking to the media about his opinions regarding Robinson's guilt. Robinson is accused of fatally shooting Kirk in September at Utah Valley University in Orem. Prosecutors have said they'll seek the death penalty. The next scheduled hearing on July 6th in the case is significant. That's when prosecutors must show they have enough evidence to move forward with the trial. Toy Story 5 is shaping up to be the biggest movie of the year so far. Deadline says the latest entry in the Disney Pixar franchise is not only on track to have the biggest debut weekend of 2026, but potentially the largest over the last 2 years. Toy Story 5 is projected to make over $170 million at nearly 4,500 theaters across North America. I'm Tammy Trujillo.
3: Isolated showers overnight. Temperatures near 50 at daybreak. Northeast winds near 5. Monday, sunny, 77. Monday night, partly cloudy, 52. Tuesday, partly sunny. A chance of afternoon showers and thunderstorms, 78. Wednesday, sunny, a chance of showers and thunderstorms, 77. Thursday, sunny, isolated showers and thunderstorms, 78.
4: Of course, we've all been told to stop eating processed food, so does this include Greek yogurt? What about canned beans and frozen vegetables? Because they're all processed foods. Well, Shyla Cardigan is a registered dietitian, and she says that blanket advice is one of the most oversimplified nutrition messages out there, and the distinction matters. The NOVA classification system is the gold standard for categorizing food processing, and it breaks down into four levels. Group one is unprocessed or minimally processed foods, so fresh fruits, vegetables, eggs, meat, and pasteurized milk. Group two covers culinary ingredients like oils, butter, and salt. 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And group four is ultra-processed, and those are the foods you should be concerned about. It includes sodas, high-fat snack foods, and packaged desserts loaded with artificial colors and flavors. The problem here is that most people lump all four groups together. Rolled oats are processed, canned fish is processed, chopped packaged vegetables are processed, but none of that makes them unhealthy. In fact, processing is often what makes nutritious food accessible and affordable. So the real message should be limit ultra-processed foods like chips, sodas, and fast food. But do not vilify the frozen blueberries.
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2: In the World Cup's late game, Egypt scored three times in the second half to beat New Zealand 3-1. Egypt had never won a World Cup game. Cape Verde, in its first ever World Cup this summer, had tied Spain in its opener and now tied Uruguay 2-2 on Sunday. Spain was a 4-0 winner over Saudi Arabia. Iran and Belgium tied 0-0. American Wyndham Clark won the U.S. Open by one stroke. He was up by six to start the day. Shot a final round 73 in New York. Sam Burns finished second. Oklahoma City Thunder will trade guard Aaron Wiggins to Atlanta. The Hawks reportedly are re-signing C.J. McCollum to a one-year deal. The late WNBA game went to L.A. 98-97 over New York on a three-pointer at the buzzer. The IndyCar winner in Wisconsin was Christian Lundgaard. NASCAR victory for Corey Heim, a part-time driver. And the Phillies beat the Mets 6-2. Kyle Schwarber hit his 29th homer.
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4: Isolated showers overnight. Temperatures near 50 at daybreak. Northeast winds near 5. Monday, sunny, 77. Monday night, partly cloudy, 52. Tuesday, partly sunny. A chance of afternoon showers and thunderstorms, 78. Wednesday, sunny. A chance of showers and thunderstorms, 77. Thursday, sunny, isolated showers and thunderstorms, 78.
5: John Teschler, give Gerard, the father of three kids under, at this point, under 14 years old.
6: Mm-hmm.
5: And I get your opinion on this, and you folks at home. How do young people feel about AI? Well, apparently they're not fans, according to a survey of Gen Zers, 14 to 29 by Gallup. 73% say they feel anxious or angry about AI. A rising anger may be driven by AI limiting prospects for entry-level jobs. What say you?
6: I think that's a huge part of it, right? All of these clerical jobs that used to be the beginning of white-collar work, younger students are finding those jobs don't exist anymore. So you either already have to have expertise or you have to already have performed as an individual in your chosen field. No more is it coming straight out of college and getting a job. You have to figure that out in a whole new way. And for my oldest daughter, who does the most homework of any of my kids, she absolutely hates it. And also because she's very conscientious and wants to do it all well. And she gets really frustrated when her classmates use it to fake papers.
5: Yeah.
6: And everybody knows. The other students know. The teacher can tell. It's not there yet. And it's nothing but frustrating for that group.
5: Yeah, interesting.

Vince, Faith, and Kenny. We're on a first-name basis. The 80s, 90s, and early 2000s play here. 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

0: Bog Country is W267CO Sparta and WBOG Toma.
1: Talks between the United States and Iran are over for the day, with mediators from Pakistan and Qatar saying the discussions took place in a positive and constructive atmosphere. The two countries agreed to form a high-level committee to provide political oversight of the mediation process. Chief negotiators will brief the committee regularly and lead working groups on nuclear issues, sanctions and monitoring, and dispute resolution to ensure the memorandum of understanding is carried out effectively. The committee also endorsed a roadmap aimed at reaching a final agreement within 60 days, with technical talks continuing this week in Switzerland. Charlie Kirk's accused murderer is back in a Utah courtroom on Monday. The judge is expected to rule on a motion from Tyler Robinson's defense team seeking contempt against prosecutor Christopher Ballard. They accuse Ballard of talking to the media about his opinions regarding Robinson's guilt. Robinson's accused of fatally shooting Kirk in September at Utah Valley University in Orem, and prosecutors say they will seek the death penalty. The next scheduled hearing on July 6th in the case is significant. That's when prosecutors must show they have enough evidence to move forward with the trial. A confirmed case of measles has prompted health officials to issue a warning for residents across Washington, D.C., Maryland, and Virginia. The Virginia Department of Health says a Maryland resident infected with the virus traveled through the region on Wednesday, potentially exposing others. Health departments in the affected areas are urging people to stay vigilant if they visited Dulles International Airport or Mary Center in Adams Morgan, D.C. Health officials say anyone who visited those locations on Wednesday may have been exposed to the virus. Summer has officially started. Astronomers say the summer solstice began at 4:25 a.m. Eastern Sunday morning, when the Earth's axis made its northernmost tilt toward the sun. That gives the sun a longer path to move across the northern sky and made Sunday the longest day of the year. Summer officially ends and autumn begins on September 22nd. I'm Tammy Trujillo.
2: Isolated showers overnight. Temperatures near 50 at daybreak. Northeast winds near 5. Monday, sunny, 77. Monday night, partly cloudy, 52. Tuesday, partly sunny. A chance of afternoon showers and thunderstorms, 78. Wednesday, sunny. A chance of showers and thunderstorms, 77. Thursday, sunny. Isolated showers and thunderstorms, 78.
3: So the question is, will technology like computers, smartphones, AI, and apps hurt our brains and make dementia and Alzheimer's more likely? So far, the answer is no, and this comes from a meta-analysis in the journal Nature Human Behavior. It looked at the so-called digital dementia hypothesis. That theory argues that lifetime use of devices may increase our brain's reliance on technology and weaken cognitive abilities over time. But the digital dementia hypothesis turned out to be false. The analysis looked at nearly 60 studies involving more than 400,000 older adults, and it found that technology use was associated with a 42% lower risk of cognitive impairment. How about that? The forms of technology studied included computers, smartphones, the internet, email, and social media. And none of the studies reported an increased risk of cognitive problems related with the use of technology. In fact, this new analysis led to a new theory called the cognitive reserve theory. It says that being exposed to complex mental activities through the use of technology can lead to better cognitive well-being in old age. So there you go. Your phone, tablet, and computer are not hurting your brain.
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Rasco Flats, Tim McGraw, the Judds and Toby Keith. 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
2: In the World Cup's late game, Egypt scored three times in the second half to beat New Zealand 3-1. Egypt had never won a World Cup game. Cape Verde, in its first ever World Cup this summer, had tied Spain in its opener and now tied Uruguay 2-2 on Sunday. Spain was a 4-0 winner over Saudi Arabia. Iran and Belgium tied 0-0. American Wyndham Clark won the U.S. Open by one stroke. He was up by six to start the day. Shot a final round 73 in New York. Sam Burns finished second. Oklahoma City Thunder will trade guard Aaron Wiggins to Atlanta. The Hawks reportedly are re-signing C.J. McCollum to a one-year deal. The late WNBA game went to L.A. 98-97 over New York on a three-pointer at the buzzer. The IndyCar winner in Wisconsin was Christian Lundgaard. NASCAR victory for Corey Heim, a part-time driver. And the Phillies beat the Mets 6-2. Kyle Schwarber hit his 29th homer.
3: That'll be $84.52.
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8: Isolated showers overnight. Temperatures near 50 at daybreak. Northeast winds near 5. Monday, sunny, 77. Monday night, partly cloudy, 52. Tuesday, partly sunny. A chance of afternoon showers and thunderstorms, 78. Wednesday, sunny. A chance of showers and thunderstorms, 77. Thursday, sunny, isolated showers and thunderstorms, 78.
9: Welcome back to Intelligence for Your Life. And if you embarrass yourself somewhere, I always do, by tripping, spilling food, that's also me, or whatever, just go to a different room and you'll feel better. It's called the doorway effect. I'm going to tell you all about it in the Journal of Experimental Psychology. When people embarrass themselves and then walk through a doorway into another room, their humiliation was literally gone. Or at least reduced. It's because moving from one space to another through a threshold prompts the brain to compartmentalize the memories from one room. It makes a sort of mental boundary, so your mind starts fresh and recalling the moment is more difficult. This is the same reason you forget what you got up and went into the kitchen for when you crossed the doorway from the family room. The doorway effect.
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1: Talks between the United States and Iran are over for the day, with mediators Pakistan and Qatar saying the discussions took place in a positive and constructive atmosphere. A statement from the two countries went on to say the high-stakes discussions brought encouraging progress. The goal now is to reach a final agreement within 60 days, with technical talks continuing this week in Switzerland. A new national poll says Americans generally feel that the country's achieved the ideals of the founding fathers. At the same time, the NBC News poll of 3,000 adults nationally found that 80% think the U.S. doesn't emphasize civic education or the teaching of government and democracy enough. The poll found only 12% of adults say they have confidence in Congress, and only 18% have confidence in the federal government. The Trump administration has established a new panel to try and resolve unidentified anomalous phenomena sightings. That story from Rob Martier.
2: Oh, they're out there, and the Office of the Director of National Intelligence said the new UAP Governance Board met for the first time last week to support the president's directive on UAP transparency. So, little green men, you have been warned. As the agency said, the new council will also assist in the timely coordination and declassification of UAP-related information. Harvard astrophysicist Avi Loeb will lead the new board's UAP Science Advisory Council. I'm Rob Martier.

0: mayor of San Antonio, Texas, is calling for the cancellation of Kanye West's 4th of July concert at the Alamo Dome. Gina Ortiz-Jones shared her stance on the event in a post on X over the weekend, citing the rapper's past anti-Semitic comments as the reason the show should be called off. U.S. Senator Rick Scott of Florida has also called for Kanye's concerts in Tampa on June 26th and 28th to be canceled. I'm Tammy Trujillo.
1: Isolated showers overnight. Temperatures near 50 at daybreak. Northeast winds near 5. Monday, sunny, 77. Monday night, partly cloudy, 52. Tuesday, partly sunny. A chance of afternoon showers and thunderstorms, 78. Wednesday, sunny. A chance of showers and thunderstorms, 77. Thursday, sunny. Isolated showers and thunderstorms, 78.
2: Welcome to Intelligence for Your Life. John Tesh with you. Let's talk about brain power. To keep your brain sharp, all you got to do is stop using Waze or Google Maps. Listen to this. A recent study in the British Medical Journal looked at rates of death from Alzheimer's disease among people across more than 400 occupations, and taxi and ambulance drivers had the lowest rates, because the drivers they studied mostly worked before GPS existed. And having to learn to navigate and memorize streets, routes, and directions, it kept their minds healthy big time. In the study, only 1% of taxi and ambulance drivers died from Alzheimer's. The rate for everybody else was around 4%. And it's become even more important because the number of North Americans with Alzheimer's disease is expected to nearly double by the year 2060. So we need to turn off our GPS, look at a map, and start using our brain to get where we're going.
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2: In the World Cup's late game, Egypt scored three times in the second half to beat New Zealand 3-1. Egypt had never won a World Cup game. Cape Verde, in its first ever World Cup this summer, had tied Spain in its opener and now tied Uruguay 2-2 on Sunday. Spain was a 4-0 winner over Saudi Arabia. Iran and Belgium tied 0-0. American Wyndham Clark won the U.S. Open by one stroke. He was up by six to start the day. Shot a final round 73 in New York. Sam Burns finished second. Oklahoma City Thunder will trade guard Aaron Wiggins to Atlanta. The Hawks reportedly are re-signing C.J. McCollum to a one-year deal. The late WNBA game went to L.A. 98-97 over New York on a three-pointer at the buzzer. The IndyCar winner in Wisconsin was Christian Lundgaard. NASCAR victory for Corey Heim, a part-time driver. And the Phillies beat the Mets 6-2. Kyle Schwarber hit his 29th homer.
3: 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I've been surfing here since I was a kid. Now, seeing my grandson out on the water, it means everything to me. Watching him and taking in the blue waves, the sea breeze, the blurry horizon.
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5: Isolated showers overnight. Temperatures near 50 at daybreak. Northeast winds near 5. Monday, sunny, 77. Monday night, partly cloudy, 52. Tuesday, partly sunny. A chance of afternoon showers and thunderstorms, 78. Wednesday, sunny. A chance of showers and thunderstorms, 77. Thursday, sunny. Isolated showers and thunderstorms, 78.
6: So these days, millions of people are turning to AI tools like ChatGPT and Claude for health advice. In fact, a new survey from the West Health Gallup Center finds about 1 in 4 adults has used AI for health guidance. But here's the important part. An estimated 15 million North Americans say something AI told them led them to skip seeing a doctor entirely. That's even though most people say they don't trust it. Only about 4% of users say they strongly trust AI's health information, but millions of people are basing their healthcare decisions on it anyway. So why are we relying on it? Because it's free. Of the people who skip the doctor, most say they turn to AI to avoid paying for a visit. Doctors say AI can be helpful for general information, but it's not a replacement for professional care, especially since about 10% of users report getting advice they believe was unsafe. And these are the most common health topics people talk to AI about: nutrition and exercise, physical symptoms, medication side effects, and mental health concerns. But the bottom line is, AI is changing how we approach healthcare, but maybe not for the better.

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1: Talks between the United States and Iran are over for the day, with mediators Pakistan and Qatar saying the discussions took place in a positive and constructive atmosphere. A statement from the two countries went on to say the high-stakes discussions brought encouraging progress. The goal now is to reach a final agreement within 60 days, with technical talks continuing this week in Switzerland. A new national poll says Americans generally feel that the country's achieved the ideals of the founding fathers. At the same time, the NBC News poll of 3,000 adults nationally found that 80% think the U.S. doesn't emphasize civic education or the teaching of government and democracy enough. The poll found only 12% of adults say they have confidence in Congress, and only 18% have confidence in the federal government. The Trump administration has established a new panel to try and resolve unidentified anomalous phenomena sightings. That story from Rob Martier.
2: Oh, they're out there, and the Office of the Director of National Intelligence said the new UAP Governance Board met for the first time last week to support the president's directive on UAP transparency. So, little green men, you have been warned. As the agency said, the new council will also assist in the timely coordination and declassification of UAP-related information. Harvard astrophysicist Avi Loeb will lead the new board's UAP Science Advisory Council. I'm Rob Martier.
3: You'll never find nobody better than me.
1: Mayor of San Antonio, Texas, is calling for the cancellation of Kanye West's 4th of July concert at the Alamo Dome. Gina Ortiz Jones shared her stance on the event in a post on X over the weekend, citing the rapper's past anti-Semitic comments as the reason the show should be called off. U.S. Senator Rick Scott of Florida has also called for Kanye's concerts in Tampa on June 26th and 28th to be canceled. I'm Tammy Trujillo.
4: Isolated showers overnight. Temperatures near 50 at daybreak. Northeast winds near 5. Monday, sunny, 77. Monday night, partly cloudy, 52. Tuesday, partly sunny. A chance of afternoon showers and thunderstorms, 78. Wednesday, sunny. A chance of showers and thunderstorms, 77. Thursday, sunny. Isolated showers and thunderstorms, 78.
5: Here's a challenge for you. When was the last time you sat in silence and were alone with your thoughts? It turns out the average person now listens to nearly 4 hours of audio a day, plus watches 7 hours of screen time per day. And experts say there's a reason it's so hard to unplug. All that content gives us instant stimulation, and our brains get used to it. So over time, silence can actually feel uncomfortable. There's even a term for what happens when the noise stops. It's a kind of withdrawal called reward deficiency syndrome. And you may feel bored or restless, even anxious. But psychologist Gloria Marks says, when we fill every quiet moment, we don't give our minds a chance to rest. And that downtime matters. It's when our brains process emotions and solve problems. Silence also gives our brain more capacity to think and grow. Now, the goal isn't silence all the time. In fact, you don't even need a lot of it. University of Connecticut researchers say 12 minutes of silence a day can boost the production of GABA by 30%, which helps us feel content, relaxed, and focused. GABA. So carve out at least 12 minutes a day of silence after you listen to my show, of course.

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2: In the World Cup's late game, Egypt scored three times in the second half to beat New Zealand 3-1. Egypt had never won a World Cup game. Cape Verde, in its first ever World Cup this summer, had tied Spain in its opener and now tied Uruguay 2-2 on Sunday. Spain was a 4-0 winner over Saudi Arabia. Iran and Belgium tied 0-0. American Wyndham Clark won the U.S. Open by one stroke. He was up by six to start the day. Shot a final round 73 in New York. Sam Burns finished second. Oklahoma City Thunder will trade guard Aaron Wiggins to Atlanta. The Hawks reportedly are re-signing C.J. McCollum to a one-year deal. The late WNBA game went to L.A. 98-97 over New York on a three-pointer at the buzzer. The IndyCar winner in Wisconsin was Christian Lundgaard. NASCAR victory for Corey Heim, a part-time driver. And the Phillies beat the Mets 6-2. Kyle Schwarber hit his 29th homer.
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6: Isolated showers overnight. Temperatures near 50 at daybreak. Northeast winds near 5. Monday, sunny, 77. Monday night, partly cloudy, 52. Tuesday, partly sunny. A chance of afternoon showers and thunderstorms, 78. Wednesday, sunny. A chance of showers and thunderstorms, 77. Thursday, sunny. Isolated showers and thunderstorms, 78.
7: John Tesh with Gibb Gerard. And Gibb, 1 in 3 older adults now living with chronic low back pain. Ah, I am too.
8: Yeah.
7: Most of us have been told the same thing. Take the pills, live with it. It's just aging. But a major study just published in the Journal of American Medical Association followed hundreds of older adults with back pain and found that acupuncture actually produced meaningful relief without a side effect. Researchers are now saying it should be a first option, not a last resort.
8: I mean, look, I've never done it. Have you ever done acupuncture?
7: Yeah, I have. Yeah,
8: I have it, but the people I know who have swear by it. They say it's the best thing ever.
7: It's pretty creepy when you first get started.
8: Yeah, but look, I know that feeling. I don't have chronic back pain, but I do have. I do have a mat that has a bunch of needles on it.
7: No,
8: and whenever my back is sore, I say I've never done acupuncture, but I actually have a mat that almost stimulates it. And I lay on that, and I feel all of the muscles in my back release, and that's all I want. That's all I need. I mean, that's what muscle relaxants are doing, right? They're getting that tension to release and actually help you get to the bottom of the issue. And, of course, acupuncture would work with
7: that. Yeah, so research saying, try it, acupuncture.

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1: Lipstick let her cross the mirror this morning. Said goodbye, baby. And you left without one.

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1: Talks between the United States and Iran took place yesterday in Switzerland, with mediators Pakistan and Qatar saying the discussions took place in a positive and constructive atmosphere. The two countries agreed to form a high-level committee to provide political oversight of the mediation process. Chief negotiators will brief the committee regularly and lead working groups on nuclear issues, sanctions, and monitoring and dispute resolution to ensure the memorandum of understanding is carried out effectively. The committee also endorsed a roadmap aimed at reaching a final agreement within 60 days. U.S. Ambassador to the United Nations Mike Waltz says the Trump administration is focused on making sure Iran does not obtain a nuclear weapon. Waltz made the assertion during an appearance on CBS Face the Nation Sunday.
2: But what President Trump is doing is striking that balance with also ensuring that a genocidal regime that none of us trust can never have a nuclear weapon, and that process is underway right now as we speak.
1: Waltz also said that any deal between the U.S. and Iran would be all about verification. Several Democratic senators have urged the Federal Communications Commission to pause the Paramount Warner Brothers Discovery merger. Tammy Trujillo reports.
3: In a joint letter to FCC Chairman Brendan Carr, Senators Cory Booker, Adam Schiff, and Elizabeth Warren demanded he, quote, must foreclose any attempt by Paramount to close this transaction. The lawmaker said the FCC must conduct a review to evaluate a potential, quote, national security threat posed by foreign government investment in the $110 billion entity. The senator cited an April financial disclosure in which Paramount acknowledged that foreign ownership in the new corporation was expected to hit approximately 49%. In that document, Paramount and also said that all voting rights will be controlled by the Ellison family through U.S. entities. I'm Tammy Trujillo.
1: And Wyndham Clark is a major champion once again. Clark collected his fifth tour victory after winning the U.S. Open at Shinnecock Hills Golf Club. The 32-year-old finished atop the leaderboard by one stroke at 4 under par. He also won the tournament in 2023. I'm Mark Mayfield.
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8: Sunny today. Upper 70s. A northeast wind at 5. Tonight, partly cloudy. 50. Tomorrow, sunny. 77. Tomorrow night, showers, a possible thunderstorm, 55. Wednesday, partly sunny, a scattered shower or a thunderstorm could happen, 75. Wednesday night, partly cloudy, 52. Thursday, partly sunny, 78.

George Strait, I Just Want to Dance with You. Good morning. How are you? You have a nice weekend? Good Father's Day? It is officially summer now. Oh, I'm the early bird, Robin John. Yep, Monday the 22nd of June, Log Country 101.3. Hey.

His first number one. He was 31 years old, 52 years ago, in June. What month is it? Yeah, it was 1974 for Ronnie Millsap and Pure Love. To think that he'd have 34 additional number ones in his illustrious career. Log Country 101.3.

0: Kevin Sharp. Nobody knows. Ain't that the truth? But you. But me. Bog Country 101.3. Areas of fog this morning. Otherwise, we're looking for a mostly cloudy, gradually becoming sunny day with a high near 80. That is the average high, by the way, for the 22nd of June, 80 degrees. You know, we'll get the forecast coming up shortly here. 51 at Fort McCoy right now. Volk Field at 50. Sparta, Black River Falls, and Mauston all at 51. Toma at 50. And La Crosse on the west coast of Wisconsin at 53. Again, we'll get the weather details for the week coming up. Also, an All-American girl on the way. 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
3: In the World Cup's late game, Egypt scored 3 times in the second half to beat New Zealand 3-1. Egypt had never won a World Cup game. Cape Verde, in its first ever World Cup this summer, had tied Spain in its opener and now tied Uruguay 2-2 on Sunday. Spain was a 4-0 winner over Saudi Arabia. Iran and Belgium tied 0-0. American Wyndham Clark won the U.S. Open by 1 stroke. He was up by 6 to start the day. Shot a final round 73 in New York. Sam Burns finished second. Oklahoma City Thunder will trade guard Aaron Wiggins to Atlanta. The Hawks reportedly are re-signing C.J. McCollum to a one-year deal. The late WNBA game went to L.A. 98-97 over New York on a three-pointer at the buzzer. The IndyCar winner in Wisconsin was Christian Lundgaard. NASCAR victory for Corey Heim, a part-time driver. And the Phillies beat the Mets 6-2. Kyle Schwarber, his 29th homer.
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6: Sunny today, upper 70s, a northeast wind at 5. Tonight, partly cloudy, 50. Tomorrow, sunny, 77. Tomorrow night, showers, a possible thunderstorm, 55. Wednesday, partly sunny, a scattered shower or a thunderstorm could happen, 75. Wednesday night, partly cloudy, 52. Thursday, partly sunny, 78.

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George Strait, Keith Urban, Randy Travis. 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

Aaron Tippin, you've got to stand for something. Dog Country 101.3, and you've got to resist the temptation to push that snooze button. Our 6 o'clock news, about 7 minutes away.

0: Bog Country is W267CO Sparta and WBOG Toma.
1: Talks between the United States and Iran will continue in Switzerland this week. A statement from the two countries went on to say discussions on Sunday brought encouraging progress. Chief negotiators will brief the committee regularly and lead working groups on nuclear issues, sanctions, and monitoring and dispute resolution to ensure the memorandum of understanding is carried out effectively. Senator Lindsey Graham says he expects President Trump to take the Strait of Hormuz over by force if a deal fails. The South Carolina Republican made the comment on CBS's Face the Nation, saying that if Iran contests control of the strait, the U.S. will obliterate them.
2: We'll charge a fee for all those who go through to pay for the operation, and we're going to expand the Abraham Accords in calendar year 2026.
1: Graham's comments come amid uncertainty regarding the vital waterway. Iran says it has shut down the oil shipping lane in protest of Israel attacking Lebanon, which it says is a violation of the ceasefire agreement. The U.S. military claims, however, that Hormuz is open and that traffic continues to flow. U.K. Prime Minister Keir Starmer is resigning. Tammy Trujillo with the latest.
3: During a press conference today outside 10 Downing Street, Starmer said the Labour Party has made it clear he's not the one to lead moving forward. Starmer, who says he'll remain as Prime Minister until a successor is in place, has been in power since July of 2024. I'm Tammy Trujillo.
1: A stubborn warehouse fire is still sending plumes of smoke across several Los Angeles neighborhoods days after it first started. Dr. Ali Jumdor with St. Mary Medical Center says the smoke is unhealthy for a number of reasons.
4: The number one thing that we're still worried about with this fire is the fine matter particulate, which is just from the smoke itself.
1: Governor Gavin Newsom has declared a state of emergency. I'm Michael Kastner.
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6: 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This is Shauna. Take a picture of a cow and submit it with your name and the cow's name, if it has one, to OakdaleCU at OakdaleCU.coop. Photos will be posted to our Facebook page on June 18th, with voting through June 24th. The top three pictures with the most likes will win cash prizes. 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
7: Five people will be interviewed today to be Monroe County's next administrator. The list includes outgoing Sheriff Wes Revels, Patrick Thomas, Ryan Anderson, Dennis Greer, and Kevin Greger. The administration committee is expected to decide on a recommendation to the county board this afternoon. Sparta schools could leave vacant club advisor positions unfilled, not allow overnight travel for regular season events, cap regular season event travel, utilize vans for events with less than 15 students, cut event staff, and pursue advertising to pay huddle membership as ways to cut co-curricular costs next year. It comes after April's failed referendum to go over state spending caps. The school board will decide on it tonight. A three-day trial begins today for the Trempealeau County daycare provider accused of burning a one-year-old at her home south of Galesville in April of 2024. The child of 36-year-old Megan Velley was sent to a St. Paul, Minnesota burn unit. Velley is charged with child abuse and child neglect and is free on a $2,500 cash bond. Toma police asking for the public's assistance in locating a missing woman. She is Pamela J. Anderson, who may also respond to the name Pamela Jensen, 68 years old, 5'7", with blue eyes and silver hair. She was last seen around 3:30 Saturday afternoon at the Red Roof Inn, wearing a gray shirt with black sleeves and a blue truck on the front, gray sweatpants, white and beige slippers. Pamela has medical conditions that may require immediate attention and may become confused or disorientated. She left without her phone, keys, or purse. If you have seen Pamela or have any information regarding her whereabouts, contact the Toma Police Department at 608-374-7400 or call 911. And a new Miss Wisconsin was crowned on Saturday. Jordan Butler was named the pageant winner, beating out 30 other competitors. Butler is an Onalaska native and a Viterbo University graduate. She will now represent Wisconsin in the Miss America pageant. Now you're up to date. Boomer Gala, Magnum Media News.
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7: Sunny today, upper 70s, a northeast wind at 5. Tonight, partly cloudy, 50. Tomorrow, sunny, 77. Tomorrow night, showers, a possible thunderstorm, 55. Wednesday, partly sunny, a scattered shower or a thunderstorm could happen, 75. Wednesday night, partly cloudy, 52. Thursday, partly sunny, 78.

Brooks and Dunn with John Party and My Next Broken Heart. Bog Country 101.3, while with summer officially beginning yesterday, this is our first full day of summer. Let it begin. The Elroy Fair kicks off this Wednesday through Sunday in Elroy. Tell you more about it later this morning.

B.J. Thomas. Hey, won't you play another Somebody Done Somebody Wrong song? We've got a lot of those. That's what country music is, right? Bog Country 101.3 Country Jam in Eau Claire. 3 weeks from this Thursday. And we're giving away 25 pair of three-day passes. It's July 16th through the 18th. You don't have to buy them. 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

0: 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Good luck. Again, that is 3 weeks from this Thursday. A Bog Country Monday morning. Going to check in on the week's forecast shortly.
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4: In the World Cup's late game, Egypt scored three times in the second half to beat New Zealand 3-1. Egypt had never won a World Cup game. Cape Verde, in its first ever World Cup this summer, had tied Spain in its opener and now tied Uruguay 2-2 on Sunday. Spain was a 4-0 winner over Saudi Arabia. Iran and Belgium tied 0-0. American Wyndham Clark won the U.S. Open by one stroke. He was up by six to start the day. Shot a final round 73 in New York. Sam Burns finished second. Oklahoma City Thunder will trade guard Aaron Wiggins to Atlanta. The Hawks reportedly are re-signing C.J. McCollum to a one-year deal. The late WNBA game went to L.A. 98-97 over New York on a three-pointer at the buzzer. The IndyCar winner in Wisconsin was Christian Lundgaard. NASCAR victory for Corey Heim, a part-time driver. And the Phillies beat the Mets 6-2. Kyle Schwarber hit his 29th homer.
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8: Sunny today, upper 70s, a northeast wind at 5. Tonight, partly cloudy, 50. Tomorrow, sunny, 77. Tomorrow night, showers, a possible thunderstorm, 55. Wednesday, partly sunny, a scattered shower or a thunderstorm could happen, 75. Wednesday night, partly cloudy, 52. Thursday, partly sunny, 78.

0: Clay Walker, Dreaming with My Eyes Open. 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Now your eyes are open because it's time to get up. Sunshine, blue skies right now. Going to be a beautiful summer day. The first full day of summer. And this Wednesday through Sunday, the Elroy Fair begins or runs. Stars, Stripes, and Summer Nights. It's always the first fair of the season in Wisconsin, the Elroy Fair. And the official Juneau County Dairy Breakfast is Sunday morning from 7:30 to 11 at the fair in the entertainment tent. $5 for adults, $3 for children. The complete schedule of all the events and times for the Elroy Fair, go to elroyfair.com. Since 1897, the same year as my grandpa being born. Oof, long time ago. The Elroy Fair, Wednesday through Sunday. Check it out if you can. Bog Country 101.3. He turned 50 years old last week. He's up next, Blake Shelton.
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2: Here are some of the stories we are working on this morning. Five people to be interviewed today to be Monroe County's next administrator. Sparta schools to decide on what and how to cut co-curricular costs next year. A Trempealeau County daycare provider goes on trial today for child abuse and child neglect. Tomo police asking for the public's assistance in locating a missing woman, Pamela J. Anderson, was last seen around 3:30 Saturday afternoon at the Red Roof Inn. Anyone having information regarding her whereabouts is asked to contact the Tomo Police Department at 608-374-7400 or call 911. And area woman named the new Miss Wisconsin.
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Yeah, you can see him. Travis Tritt, 3 weeks from Thursday. Country Jam in Eau Claire. There he is with Take It Easy, Bog Country 101.3. We are giving away tickets. 3-day passes for Country Jam. 25 pair. Do you feel lucky? Well, go to our bogcountry.com website. They could be yours. 3-day passes for Country Jam in Eau Claire, which is July 16th through the 18th. That's a Thursday through Saturday. Travis Tritt, Diamond Rio, Gary Allen, just some of them that you hear here on Bog Country 101.3.

0: Bog Country is W267 CO Sparta and WBOG Toma.
1: Talks between the United States and Iran will continue in Switzerland this week. A statement from the two countries went on to say discussions on Sunday brought encouraging progress. Chief negotiators will brief the committee regularly and lead working groups on nuclear issues, sanctions, and monitoring and dispute resolution to ensure the memorandum of understanding is carried out effectively. Senator Lindsey Graham says he expects President Trump to take the Strait of Hormuz over by force if a deal fails. The South Carolina Republican made the comment on CBS's Face the Nation, saying that if Iran contests control of the strait, the U.S. will obliterate them.
2: We'll charge a fee for all those who go through to pay for the operation, and we're going to expand the Abraham Accords in calendar year 2026.
1: Graham's comments come amid uncertainty regarding the vital waterway. Iran says it has shut down the oil shipping lane in protest of Israel attacking Lebanon, which it says is a violation of the ceasefire agreement. The U.S. military claims, however, that Hormuz is open and that traffic continues to flow. U.K. Prime Minister Keir Starmer is resigning. Tammy Trujillo with the latest.
3: During a press conference today outside 10 Downing Street, Starmer said the Labour Party has made it clear he's not the one to lead moving forward. Starmer, who says he'll remain as Prime Minister until a successor is in place, has been in power since July of 2024. I'm Tammy Trujillo.
1: A stubborn warehouse fire is still sending plumes of smoke across several Los Angeles neighborhoods days after it first started. Dr. Ali Jumdor with St. Mary Medical Center says the smoke is unhealthy for a number of reasons.
4: The number one thing that we're still worried about with this fire is the fine matter particulate, which is just from the smoke itself.
1: Governor Gavin Newsom has declared a state of emergency. I'm Michael Kastner.
0: Five people will be interviewed today to be Monroe County's next administrator. The list includes outgoing Sheriff Wes Revels, Patrick Thomas, Ryan Anderson, Dennis Greer, and Kevin Greger. The administration committee is expected to decide on a recommendation to the county board this afternoon. Sparta schools could leave vacant club advisor positions unfilled, not allow overnight travel for regular season events, cap regular season event travel, utilize vans for events with less than 15 students, cut event staff, and pursue advertising to pay huddle membership as ways to cut co-curricular costs next year. It comes after April's failed referendum to go over state spending caps. The school board will decide on it tonight. A three-day trial begins today for the Trempealeau County daycare provider accused of burning a one-year-old at her home south of Galesville in April of 2024. The child of 36-year-old Megan Velley was sent to a St. Paul, Minnesota burn unit. Velley is charged with child abuse and child neglect and is free on a $2,500 cash bond. Toma police asking for the public's assistance in locating a missing woman. She is Pamela J. Anderson, who may also respond to the name Pamela Jensen, 68 years old, 5'7", with blue eyes and silver hair. She was last seen around 3:30 Saturday afternoon at the Red Roof Inn, wearing a gray shirt with black sleeves and a blue truck on the front, gray sweatpants, white and beige slippers. Pamela has medical conditions that may require immediate attention and may become confused or disorientated. She left without her phone, keys, or purse. If you have seen Pamela or have any information regarding her whereabouts, contact the Toma Police Department at 608-374-7400 or call 911. And a new Miss Wisconsin was crowned on Saturday. Jordan Butler was named the pageant winner, beating out 30 other competitors. Butler is an Onalaska native and a Viterbo University graduate. She will now represent Wisconsin in the Miss America pageant. Now you're up to date. Boomer Gala, Magnum Media News.
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0: Sunny today, upper 70s, a northeast wind at 5. Tonight, partly cloudy, 50. Tomorrow, sunny, 77. Tomorrow night, showers, a possible thunderstorm, 55. Wednesday, partly sunny, a scattered shower or a thunderstorm could happen, 75. Wednesday night, partly cloudy, 52. Thursday, partly sunny, 78.

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That could mean people you love, work you believe in, knowledge, creativity, a community, or a cause larger than yourself.

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Alan Jackson, Kenny Chesney, Brooks and Dunn, they all play here. 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

Waylon and Willie, 48 years ago, March of 1978. Top of the charts, Mamas Don't Let Your Babies Grow Up to Be Cowboys. 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And tonight it's the Whiskey Farm, starting at 6 o'clock. This is an Americana and folk rock band from Madison, featuring layered harmonies and lyric-driven songs. 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Every Monday night, 6 o'clock, Riverside Park. It's beautiful, under the band shell. Oh, and refreshments. The Snack Shack will be there as well. 6 o'clock tonight, Mauston, Riverside Park. You heard it on Bog Country.

0: Tricia Yearwood, X's and O's, an American girl on Bog Country 101.3. 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

0: 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State champions crowned over the weekend at the girls' state soccer tournament in Milwaukee. In Division I, it was Milwaukee Divine Savior Holy Angels 3, Muskego 1. In Division II, Brookfield Central blanked Wauwatosa East 5-0. Central took out Holman last week in the semifinals, 1-0 in two overtimes. Division III winner McFarland 2-0 over Keel. And in Division IV, the championship went to the Prairie School, defeating Appleton Xavier 5-0. The Prairie School ousted Aquinas in the semifinals 2-0. La Crosse Loggers defeated Waterloo yesterday 11-5 to now go 17-9 on the year. They're home with the Green Bay Rockers tonight. 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
0: Sunny today, upper 70s, a northeast wind at 5. Tonight, partly cloudy, 50. Tomorrow, sunny, 77. Tomorrow night, showers, a possible thunderstorm, 55. Wednesday, partly sunny, a scattered shower or a thunderstorm could happen, 75. Wednesday night, partly cloudy, 52. Thursday, partly sunny, 78.

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The Dixie Chicks, Wide Open Spaces on Borg Country 101.3. Craig Otto's got the day off, so Boomer Gullah is filling in for him. We've got our 8 o'clock news about 8 minutes away, and we'll see what's going on around the area. Vince Gill coming up. Right now, Travis Tritt with a breakfast idea.

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1: One of the longest-serving chairmen of the Federal Reserve has died. Daria Albinger has a look back on the life and career of Alan Greenspan.
2: Alan Greenspan was appointed by former President Ronald Reagan in 1987. He was reappointed by Presidents George H.W. Bush, Bill Clinton, and George W. Bush until he retired in 2006. That makes him the second longest-serving Fed chair behind William McChesney Martin. The son of Hungarian and Romanian Jewish immigrants, Greenspan was born in New York City and grew up in Manhattan's Washington Heights neighborhood. He attended NYU, eventually earning his Ph.D. Despite his tenure, Greenspan was known for being one of the most polarizing heads of the Fed. Many argued that the policies he supported led to the dot-com bubble and subprime mortgage crisis. Greenspan was 100. In New York, I'm Daria Albinger.
1: Talks between the U.S. and Iran are scheduled to last all week in Switzerland after an initial meeting Sunday. The two sides, with a U.S. team led by Vice President J.D. Vance, held first discussions on the Memorandum of Understanding that aims to come up with a concrete plan to end the war in 60 days.
3: We made a lot of good progress. We did exactly what we wanted to do.
1: Iran wants to see assets unfrozen and an end to the fighting between Israel and Iran-backed Hezbollah in Lebanon. The U.S. wants Iran to give up any nuclear ambitions, including the enrichment of uranium. In the meantime, Iran has said the Strait of Hormuz, a vital oil corridor, remains closed to commercial traffic, while the U.S. says it's completely open. British Prime Minister Keir Starmer is resigning.
4: I have spoken to His Majesty the King this morning to inform him of my decision. I will ask the National Executive Committee of the Labour Party to set out a timetable with nominations opening on the 9th of July and completed by the summer recess.
1: I'm Michael Kastner.
0: Five people will be interviewed today to be Monroe County's next administrator. The list includes outgoing Sheriff Wes Revels, Patrick Thomas, Ryan Anderson, Dennis Greer, and Kevin Greger. The administration committee is expected to decide on a recommendation to the county board this afternoon. Sparta schools could leave vacant club advisor positions unfilled, not allow overnight travel for regular season events, cap regular season event travel, utilize vans for events with less than 15 students, cut event staff, and pursue advertising to pay huddle membership as ways to cut co-curricular costs next year. It comes after April's failed referendum to go over state spending caps. The school board will decide on it tonight. A three-day trial begins today for the Trempealeau County daycare provider accused of burning a one-year-old at her home south of Galesville in April of 2024. The child of 36-year-old Megan Velley was sent to a St. Paul, Minnesota burn unit. Velley is charged with child abuse and child neglect and is free on a $2,500 cash bond. Tomo police reporting that Pamela J. Anderson, missing since Saturday afternoon, was found late yesterday and is safe. And a new Miss Wisconsin was crowned on Saturday. Jordan Butler was named the pageant winner, beating out 30 other competitors. Butler is an Onalaska native and a Viterbo University graduate. She will now represent Wisconsin in the Miss America pageant. Now you're up to date. Boomer Gala, Magnum Media News.
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0: Sunny today, upper 70s, a northeast wind at 5. Tonight, partly cloudy, 50. Tomorrow, sunny, 77. Tomorrow night, showers, a possible thunderstorm, 55. Wednesday, partly sunny, a scattered shower or a thunderstorm could happen, 75. Wednesday night, partly cloudy, 52. Thursday, partly sunny, 78.

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John Conley coming up, so is Clint Black. This is Kenny Chesney.

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0: JC, John Conley. Yeah, you may need some kind of eye protection today. Mostly sunny skies, rose-colored glasses on Bog Country 101.3. A busy week for American Red Cross blood drives. 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Today and tomorrow, well, actually today we have two, Viroqua Church of Christ from 11 to 4:30 and Neillsville today, 11:30 to 4:30 at the American Legion Post 73. Tomorrow, La Crosse Blessed Sacrament Catholic Church on Losey Boulevard. Then on Thursday, Sparta's Congregational United Church. Friday, the Lafarge Community Center. 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Viroqua Church of Christ, today from 11 to 4:30, they're on Nelson Parkway, and also at the Neillsville American Legion Post 73, 11:30 to 4:30 today. 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
3: 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I'm John Tesh with today's Intelligence for Your Life Minute.
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7: Sunny today. Upper 70s. A northeast wind at 5. Tonight, partly cloudy, 50. Tomorrow, sunny, 77. Tomorrow night, showers, a possible thunderstorm, 55. Wednesday, partly sunny, a scattered shower or a thunderstorm could happen, 75. Wednesday night, partly cloudy, 52. Thursday, partly sunny, 78.

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0: Her mom and she stopped recording together in 1991. So then Wynonna Judd went solo, and her first three songs went to the top of the charts. No One Else on Earth, October of 1992, 34 years ago. Wynonna was 28 years old. She turned 62 last month, May 30th. Sorry, Wy. Didn't mean to tell everybody how old you are. Keep the music flowing. She's got four number ones to her credit. A Bog Country Monday Morning with Robin John. We've got Country Jam tickets to give away. Eau Claire, July 16th through the 18th. 3 weeks from this Thursday. We'll tell you how you can win them. We're giving away 25 three-day passes. 25 pair of three-day passes. Whew! There's some cash you can save. We'll tell you before 9 o'clock, before I leave, how you can win. Bog Country 101.3.
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5: 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State champions crowned over the weekend at the girls' state soccer tournament in Milwaukee. In Division 1, it was Milwaukee Divine Savior Holy Angels 3, Muskego 1. In Division 2, Brookfield Central blanked Wauwatosa East 5-0. Central took out Holman last week in the semifinals, 1-0 in two overtimes. Division 3 winner McFarland 2-0 over Keel. And in Division 4, the championship went to the Prairie School, defeating Appleton Xavier 5-0. The Prairie School ousted Aquinas in the semifinals 2-0. Lacrosse Loggers defeated Waterloo yesterday 11-5 to now go 17-9 on the year. They're home with the Green Bay Rockers tonight. 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

How would you like to see that in person, live? You can. Diamond Rio, unbelievable. On Bog Country 101.3, 3 weeks from this Friday night, they'll be playing at Country Jam in Eau Claire, July 16th through the 18th. And we are giving away 25 pairs of three-day passes. All you need to do to win is go to our website, bogcountry.com, fill out the easy form, first and last name, email address, phone number, town or city of residence. One catch, the only catch. You must be 21 years of age to enter. Country Jam in Eau Claire, 3 weeks from this Thursday through Saturday. That's the 16th through the 18th of July. Go to bogcountry.com and sign up to win. Not only Diamond Rio, but Travis Tritt will be there, so are Gary Allen. I'm Robin John. Let's do it again in about 20 hours. Enjoy your first full day of summer. Thanks for listening.

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1: One of the longest-serving chairmen of the Federal Reserve has died. Daria Albinger has a look back on the life and career of Alan Greenspan.
2: Alan Greenspan was appointed by former President Ronald Reagan in 1987. He was reappointed by Presidents George H.W. Bush, Bill Clinton, and George W. Bush until he retired in 2006. That makes him the second longest-serving Fed chair behind William McChesney Martin. The son of Hungarian and Romanian Jewish immigrants, Greenspan was born in New York City and grew up in Manhattan's Washington Heights neighborhood. He attended NYU, eventually earning his Ph.D. Despite his tenure, Greenspan was known for being one of the most polarizing heads of the Fed. Many argued that the policies he supported led to the dot-com bubble and subprime mortgage crisis. Greenspan was 100. In New York, I'm Daria Albinger.
1: Talks between the U.S. and Iran are scheduled to last all week in Switzerland after an initial meeting Sunday. The two sides, with the U.S. team led by Vice President J.D. Vance, held first discussions on the Memorandum of Understanding that aims to come up with a concrete plan to end the war in 60 days.
3: We made a lot of good progress. We did exactly what we wanted to do.
1: Iran wants to see assets unfrozen and an end to the fighting between Israel and Iran-backed Hezbollah in Lebanon. The U.S. wants Iran to give up any nuclear ambitions, including the enrichment of uranium. In the meantime, Iran has said the Strait of Hormuz, a vital oil corridor, remains closed to commercial traffic, while the U.S. says it's completely open. British Prime Minister Keir Starmer is resigning.
4: I have spoken to His Majesty the King this morning to inform him of my decision. I will ask the National Executive Committee of the Labour Party to set out a timetable with nominations opening on the 9th of July and completed by the summer recess.
1: I'm Michael Kastner.
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6: Five people will be interviewed today to be Monroe County's next administrator. The list includes outgoing Sheriff Wes Revels, Patrick Thomas, Ryan Anderson, Dennis Greer, and Kevin Greger. The administration committee is expected to decide on a recommendation to the county board this afternoon. Sparta schools could leave vacant club advisor positions unfilled, not allow overnight travel for regular season events, cap regular season event travel, utilize vans for events with less than 15 students, cut event staff, and pursue advertising to pay huddle membership as ways to cut co-curricular costs next year. It comes after April's failed referendum to go over state spending caps. The school board will decide on it tonight. A three-day trial begins today for the Trempealeau County daycare provider accused of burning a one-year-old at her home south of Galesville in April of 2024. The child of 36-year-old Megan Velley was sent to a St. Paul, Minnesota burn unit. Velley is charged with child abuse and child neglect and is free on a $2,500 cash bond. Tomo police reporting that Pamela J. Anderson, missing since Saturday afternoon, was found late yesterday and is safe. And a new Miss Wisconsin was crowned on Saturday. Jordan Butler was named the pageant winner, beating out 30 other competitors. Butler is an Onalaska native and a Viterbo University graduate. She will now represent Wisconsin in the Miss America pageant. Now you're up to date. Boomer Gala, Magnum Media News.
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6: Sunny today, upper 70s, a northeast wind at 5. Tonight, partly cloudy, 50. Tomorrow, sunny, 77. Tomorrow night, showers, a possible thunderstorm, 55. Wednesday, partly sunny,
8: a scattered shower or a thunderstorm could happen, 75. Wednesday night, partly cloudy, 52. Thursday, partly sunny, 78.

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7: Sunny today, upper 70s, a northeast wind at 5. Tonight, partly cloudy, 50. Tomorrow, sunny, 77. Tomorrow night, showers, a possible thunderstorm, 55. Wednesday, partly sunny, a scattered shower or a thunderstorm could happen, 75. Wednesday night, partly cloudy, 52. Thursday, partly sunny, 78.

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7: In the World Cup's late game, Egypt scored three times in the second half to beat New Zealand 3-1. Egypt had never won a World Cup game. Cape Verde, in its first ever World Cup this summer, had tied Spain in its opener and now tied Uruguay 2-2 on Sunday. Spain was a 4-0 winner over Saudi Arabia. Iran and Belgium tied 0-0. American Wyndham Clark won the U.S. Open by one stroke. He was up by six to start the day. Shot a final round 73 in New York. Sam Burns finished second. Oklahoma City Thunder will trade guard Aaron Wiggins to Atlanta. The Hawks reportedly are re-signing C.J. McCollum to a one-year deal. The late WNBA game went to L.A. 98-97 over New York on a three-pointer at the buzzer. The IndyCar winner in Wisconsin was Christian Lundgaard. NASCAR victory for Corey Heim, a part-time driver. And the Phillies beat the Mets 6-2. Kyle Schwarber hit his 29th homer.
8: 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The Caring Closet was blessed to be utilized 578 times last year by multiple organizations and resources, distributed 45 Thanksgiving meals to local families, helped bring Christmas to over 200 children. We launched a professionally designed and installed a sensory room. The Caring Closet logo is making a difference one child at a time. Our goals for the next couple years is to enhance our sensory playroom by getting some musical instruments and lighting stuff. And we would like to expand our location to Sparta to have a visit room as well for the children in that community. We are also looking to have a part-time employee at some point. We are always looking for monetary donations and diaper and personal hygiene items. 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This is Danielle Calhoun, creator of The Caring Closet in Toma. Again, we'd like to thank Torkelson Funeral Home and Cream Nation supporting our community for over 100 years. Thank you.

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1: Talks between the U.S. and Iran are expected to continue throughout the week in Switzerland after an initial high-level meeting on Sunday. The two sides, with the U.S. team led by Vice President J.D. Vance, held discussions on the Memorandum of Understanding that aims to come up with a concrete plan to end the war in 60 days. Vance this morning in Switzerland.
2: We, and this is probably what we're most excited about as Americans, the Iranians have agreed to invite IAEA inspectors back into their country. That is a major milestone for the American people and the first step in permanently denuclearizing or permanently ending a nuclear weapons program in Iran.
1: Iran wants to see assets unfrozen and an end to the fighting between Israel and Hezbollah in Lebanon. UK Prime Minister Keir Starmer is stepping down. Simon Marks reports Starmer, who won a landslide election in 2024, has been facing pressure from within his own Labour Party.
3: The Prime Minister, after saying last week that he would fight and stand in any leadership battle, now saying that he is going to resign as leader of the Labour Party in order to trigger an open contest to replace him.
1: Rival Andy Burnham is the leading candidate to replace Starmer as the head of the Labour Party. Former Federal Reserve Chairman Alan Greenspan has died. He was 100. Kristen Welker with more.
4: In 1987, President Reagan appointed him chairman of the Federal Reserve. Greenspan remained in the post for almost 20 years through the presidencies of Reagan, George Bush, Bill Clinton, and then George W. Bush.
1: His death was announced earlier today by his wife of almost 30 years, NBC News correspondent Andrea Mitchell. The S&P is rising to start the week. I'm Michael Kastner.
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7: In the World Cup's late game, Egypt scored three times in the second half to beat New Zealand 3-1. Egypt had never won a World Cup game. Cape Verde, in its first ever World Cup this summer, had tied Spain in its opener and now tied Uruguay 2-2 on Sunday. Spain was a 4-0 winner over Saudi Arabia. Iran and Belgium tied 0-0. American Wyndham Clark won the U.S. Open by one stroke. He was up by six to start the day. Shot a final round 73 in New York. Sam Burns finished second. Oklahoma City Thunder will trade guard Aaron Wiggins to Atlanta. The Hawks reportedly are re-signing C.J. McCollum to a one-year deal. The late WNBA game went to L.A. 98-97 over New York on a three-pointer at the buzzer. The IndyCar winner in Wisconsin was Christian Lundgaard. NASCAR victory for Corey Heim, a part-time driver. And the Phillies beat the Mets 6-2. Kyle Schwarber hit his 29th homer.
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3: Here are some of the stories we are working on this hour. Toma police update that a woman reported missing on Saturday afternoon was found late yesterday and is safe. The Jackson County Board will be voting tonight on if an administrative coordinator, clerk, and finance head could be coming back to the county on a temporary part-time basis. A three-day trial begins today for a Trempealeau County daycare provider charged with child abuse and child neglect. Five people are being interviewed this afternoon to become Monroe County's next administrator, and the Sparta School Board expected to act on ways to cut co-curricular costs for next year.
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3: Becoming sunny this afternoon, upper 70s, winds will be light. Tonight, clear, 51. Tomorrow, partly cloudy, 79. Tomorrow night, showers, a possible thunderstorm, 58. Wednesday, sunshine, a scattered shower or thunderstorm, 78. Wednesday night, partly cloudy, 53. Thursday, sunny, 76. Friday, sunny, 79.

Alan Jackson, Kenny Chesney, Brooks and Dunn, they all play here. 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
1: Welcome, this is Uplift. Have you noticed that people who shouldn't complain a lot these days? Some people appear to whine and fuss about almost everything. Somewhere I came across this list of complaints. Church is too boring. My house is too small. This steak is too tough. The line is too long. The traffic is horrendous. The cost of gas is too high. My parents are too demanding or my job is too stressful. A husband might whine his wife isn't romantic, or a wife her husband isn't affectionate. Even the U.S. Forest Service received these actual comments from whining backpackers after they experienced a wilderness camping experience. The trails need to be reconstructed. Please avoid building trails that go uphill. Too many bugs and spiders. The animals made too much noise last night and kept me awake. Please eradicate these annoying pests. Someone prayed, Dear Father, you have given me so much. Forgive me when I whine. Give me one additional blessing, a grateful and contented heart. 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Their telephone number is 608-372-2300. There's an old Swedish proverb that advises, Fear less, hope more. 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Hate less, love more. And all good things are yours. I'm Bill McClure.
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4: In the World Cup's late game, Egypt scored three times in the second half to beat New Zealand 3-1. Egypt had never won a World Cup game. Cape Verde, in its first ever World Cup this summer, had tied Spain in its opener and now tied Uruguay 2-2 on Sunday. Spain was a 4-0 winner over Saudi Arabia. Iran and Belgium tied 0-0. American Wyndham Clark won the U.S. Open by one stroke. He was up by six to start the day. Shot a final round 73 in New York. Sam Burns finished second. Oklahoma City Thunder will trade guard Aaron Wiggins to Atlanta. The Hawks reportedly are re-signing C.J. McCollum to a one-year deal. The late WNBA game went to L.A. 98-97 over New York on a three-pointer at the buzzer. The IndyCar winner in Wisconsin was Christian Lundgaard. NASCAR victory for Corey Heim, a part-time driver. And the Phillies beat the Mets 6-2. Kyle Schwarber hit his 29th homer.
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6: Becoming sunny this afternoon, upper 70s, winds will be light. Tonight, clear, 51. Tomorrow, partly cloudy, 79. Tomorrow night, showers, a possible thunderstorm, 58. Wednesday, sunshine, a scattered shower or thunderstorm, 78. Wednesday night, partly cloudy, 53. Thursday, sunny, 76. Friday, sunny, 79.

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1: Music mogul Clive Davis has died at the age of 94, Jennifer Pulsoni reports.
2: Clive Davis had been recently hospitalized for respiratory problems, his family confirming he died at his home in New York City. Davis, known for boosting the careers of Janis Joplin, Whitney Houston, Bruce Springsteen, while also helping revitalize the careers of Carlos Santana, Rod Stewart, Aretha Franklin, Davis served as the president of a number of record labels, including Columbia Records. He was inducted into the Rock and Roll Hall of Fame in 2000.
1: Talks between the U.S. and Iran are happening this week in Switzerland after an initial meeting yesterday. The two sides, with the U.S. team led by Vice President Vance, held first discussions on the Memorandum of Understanding that aims to come up with a concrete plan to end the war in 60 days. This all comes after Treasury Secretary Scott Bessent said that the U.S. will now allow Iran to sell oil under a temporary 60-day license. Secretary of State Marco Rubio is heading to the Middle East to discuss the deal with U.S. allies. Charlie Kirk's accused murderer is in a Utah courtroom for a hearing today. The judge is expected to rule on a motion from Tyler Robinson's defense team seeking contempt against prosecutor Christopher Ballard. They accuse him of talking to the media about his opinions regarding Robinson's guilt. A former Olympian from Maryland has been hit with vandalism charges for allegedly damaging the National Mall reflecting pool. David Hearn says he was arrested by U.S. Park Police Friday when he tried to touch a piece of peeling blue paint and pull it out of the pool. He claims he did nothing to damage the pool and says the charges are politically motivated. Firefighters remain on the scene of a massive warehouse fire in Los Angeles that's been burning for days. Flare-ups continue at the site in Boyle Heights, where a blaze broke out at the cold storage facility Wednesday afternoon. The fire has been sending toxic smoke throughout the area, and Governor Gavin Newsom declared a state of emergency on Saturday. There have been no reported injuries, and the cause is still unknown. I'm Chris Caraggio.
3: Five people will be interviewed today to be Monroe County's next administrator. The list includes outgoing Sheriff Wes Revels, Patrick Thomas, Ryan Anderson, Dennis Greer, and Kevin Greger. The administration committee is expected to decide on a recommendation to the county board this afternoon. Sparta schools could leave vacant club advisor positions unfilled, not allow overnight travel for regular season events, cap regular season event travel, utilize vans for events with less than 15 students, cut event staff, and pursue advertising to pay huddle membership as ways to cut co-curricular costs next year. It comes after April's failed referendum to go over state spending caps. The school board will decide on it tonight. A three-day trial begins today for the Trempealeau County daycare provider accused of burning a one-year-old at her home south of Galesville in April of 2024. The child of 36-year-old Megan Valley was sent to a St. Paul, Minnesota burn unit. Valley is charged with child abuse and child neglect and is free on a $2,500 cash bond. Tomo police reporting that Pamela J. Anderson, missing since Saturday afternoon, was found late yesterday and is safe. Former Jackson County Administrative Coordinator Cindy Altman could be coming back to the county on a temporary part-time basis. Altman would come back for no more than 18 months for 20 hours a week with a flexible schedule for $75,000 a year, including preparing a 2027 budget and establishing a finance department. The county board will vote on it tonight. Altman left for a Clark County job about 3 months ago. And a new Miss Wisconsin was crowned on Saturday. Jordan Butler was named the pageant winner, beating out 30 other competitors. Butler is an Onalaska native and a Viterbo University graduate. She will now represent Wisconsin in the Miss America pageant. Now you're up to date. Boomer Gala, Magnum Media News.
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3: Becoming sunny this afternoon, upper 70s, winds will be light. Tonight, clear, 51. Tomorrow, partly cloudy, 79. Tomorrow night, showers, a possible thunderstorm, 58. Wednesday, sunshine, a scattered shower or thunderstorm, 78. Wednesday night, partly cloudy, 53. Thursday, sunny, 76. Friday, sunny, 79.

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8: Becoming sunny this afternoon, upper 70s, winds will be light. Tonight, clear, 51. Tomorrow, partly cloudy, 79. Tomorrow night, showers, a possible thunderstorm, 58. Wednesday, sunshine, a scattered shower or thunderstorm, 78. Wednesday night, partly cloudy, 53. Thursday, sunny, 76. Friday, sunny, 79.

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1: Music mogul Clive Davis has died at the age of 94. Jennifer Bolsoni reports.
2: Clive Davis had been recently hospitalized for respiratory problems, his family confirming he died at his home in New York City. Davis, known for boosting the careers of Janis Joplin, Whitney Houston, Bruce Springsteen, while also helping revitalize the careers of Carlos Santana, Rod Stewart, Aretha Franklin, Davis served as the president of a number of record labels, including Columbia Records. He was inducted into the Rock and Roll Hall of Fame in 2000.
1: Talks between the U.S. and Iran are happening this week in Switzerland after an initial meeting yesterday. The two sides, with the U.S. team led by Vice President Vance, held first discussions on the Memorandum of Understanding that aims to come up with a concrete plan to end the war in 60 days. This all comes after Treasury Secretary Scott Bessent said that the U.S. will now allow Iran to sell oil under a temporary 60-day license. Secretary of State Marco Rubio is heading to the Middle East to discuss the deal with U.S. allies. Charlie Kirk's accused murderer is in a Utah courtroom for a hearing today. The judge is expected to rule on a motion from Tyler Robinson's defense team seeking contempt against prosecutor Christopher Ballard. They accuse him of talking to the media about his opinions regarding Robinson's guilt. A former Olympian from Maryland has been hit with vandalism charges for allegedly damaging the National Mall reflecting pool. David Hearn says he was arrested by U.S. Park Police Friday when he tried to touch a piece of peeling blue paint and pull it out of the pool. He claims he did nothing to damage the pool and says the charges are politically motivated. Firefighters remain on the scene of a massive warehouse fire in Los Angeles that's been burning for days. Flare-ups continue at the site in Boyle Heights, where a blaze broke out at the cold storage facility Wednesday afternoon. The fire has been sending toxic smoke throughout the area, and Governor Gavin Newsom declared a state of emergency on Saturday. There have been no reported injuries, and the cause is still unknown. I'm Chris Caraggio.
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4: Five people will be interviewed today to be Monroe County's next administrator. The list includes outgoing Sheriff Wes Revels, Patrick Thomas, Ryan Anderson, Dennis Greer, and Kevin Greger. The administration committee is expected to decide on a recommendation to the county board this afternoon. Sparta schools could leave vacant club advisor positions unfilled, not allow overnight travel for regular season events, cap regular season event travel, utilize vans for events with less than 15 students, cut event staff, and pursue advertising to pay huddle membership as ways to cut co-curricular costs next year. It comes after April's failed referendum to go over state spending caps. The school board will decide on it tonight. A three-day trial begins today for the Trempealeau County daycare provider accused of burning a one-year-old at her home south of Galesville in April of 2024. The child of 36-year-old Megan Velley was sent to a St. Paul, Minnesota burn unit. Velley is charged with child abuse and child neglect and is free on a $2,500 cash bond. Toma police reporting that Pamela J. Anderson, missing since Saturday afternoon, was found late yesterday and is safe. Former Jackson County Administrative Coordinator Cindy Altman could be coming back to the county on a temporary part-time basis. Altman would come back for no more than 18 months for 20 hours a week with a flexible schedule for $75,000 a year, including preparing a 2027 budget and establishing a finance department. The county board will vote on it tonight. Altman left for a Clark County job about 3 months ago. And a new Miss Wisconsin was crowned on Saturday. Jordan Butler was named the pageant winner, beating out 30 other competitors. Butler is an Onalaska native and a Viterbo University graduate. She will now represent Wisconsin in the Miss America pageant. Now you're up to date. Boomer Gala, Magnum Media News.
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4: Becoming sunny this afternoon, upper 70s, winds will be light. Tonight, clear, 51. Tomorrow, partly cloudy, 79. Tomorrow night, showers, a possible thunderstorm, 58. Wednesday, sunshine, a scattered shower or thunderstorm, 78. Wednesday night, partly cloudy, 53. Thursday, sunny, 76. Friday, sunny, 79.

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7: In the NBA, the Dallas Mavericks are hiring national championship-winning Michigan head coach Dusty May as their new head coach. 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At the World Cup, Argentina has a 1-0 halftime lead over Austria. As of the 38th minute, Lionel Messi made World Cup history.
8: 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History! 40 years to the day since Diego Maradona scored the hand of God. Lionel Messi scores the goal to make him the World Cup's all-time leading scorer.
7: The call on Fox, it was Messi's 17th career World Cup goal, breaking the record that he had shared with Germany's Miroslav Klose. Ironically, Messi had missed a penalty kick wide to the right in the 9th minute of the first half.
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11: Becoming sunny this afternoon, upper 70s, winds will be light. Tonight, clear, 51. Tomorrow, partly cloudy, 79. Tomorrow night, showers, a possible thunderstorm, 58. Wednesday, sunshine, a scattered shower or thunderstorm, 78. Wednesday night, partly cloudy, 53. Thursday, sunny, 76. Friday, sunny, 79.

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1: Music mogul Clive Davis has died at the age of 94. His family confirmed that he passed away today in New York City. He's known for boosting the careers of Janis Joplin, Whitney Houston, and Bruce Springsteen, and many more, while also helping to revitalize the careers of Carlos Santana, Rod Stewart, and Aretha Franklin. Talks between the U.S. and Iran are scheduled to last all week in Switzerland after yesterday's initial meeting. The two sides, with the U.S. team led by Vice President Vance, held first discussions on the Memorandum of Understanding that aims to come up with a concrete plan to end the war in 60 days. Iran wants to see assets unfrozen and an end to the fighting between Israel and Iran-backed Hezbollah in Lebanon. The U.S. wants Iran to give up any nuclear ambitions, including the enrichment of uranium. The judge overseeing the Utah trial of Charlie Kirk's accused murderer is ruling against the defense, seeking to use an out-of-state witness in the next preliminary hearing. Lawyers for Tyler Robinson wanted Robinson's former roommate and romantic partner Lance Briggs to appear for the upcoming July hearing. The judge ruled that since the July 6th hearing deals with prosecutors showing whether they have enough evidence to move forward with the trial, Briggs is not needed. UK Prime Minister Keir Starmer has stepped down. NBC's Molly Hunter reports that his announcement today that he's resigning did not come as a big surprise.
2: We have seen multiple senior cabinet officials band and kind of rebel against Keir Starmer. And our understanding is that Keir Starmer spent the weekend out at his countryside estate with his wife and kids, kind of reflecting on the decision, but clearly arrived to the decision that staying in the office of Prime Minister was untenable.
1: Starmer, who won a landslide election in 2024, has been facing pressure from within his own party. His successor will be Britain's seventh prime minister over the past decade. Rival Andy Burnham is the leading candidate. The National Weather Service is assessing the destruction following a deadly tornado outbreak that slammed the Midwest over the weekend, which brought a mix of large hail, fierce winds, and damaging tornadoes that completely leveled multiple homes and caused fatalities. More severe storms are expected to come as the Northeast braces for rain through today. I'm Chris Caraggio.
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5: Becoming sunny this afternoon, upper 70s, winds will be light. Tonight, clear, 51. Tomorrow, partly cloudy, 79. Tomorrow night, showers, a possible thunderstorm, 58. Wednesday, sunshine, a scattered shower or thunderstorm, 78. Wednesday night, partly cloudy, 53. Thursday, sunny, 76. Friday, sunny, 79.

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1: 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Photos will be posted to our Facebook page on June 18th, with voting through June 24th. The top three pictures with the most likes will win cash prizes. 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
3: Big day and big news in basketball. The Dallas Mavericks are hiring national championship-winning Michigan head coach Dusty May as their new head coach. Trae Young has agreed to a four-year, $212 million deal to stay with the Washington Wizards. At the World Cup, Argentina has just taken a 2-0 lead over Austria in second-half stoppage time. Lionel Messi has scored both goals. In the 38th minute, he became the World Cup's all-time leading goal scorer with a redirection from the middle of the field, passing Germany's Miroslav Klose. And then moments ago, Messi scored again. He's got 18 career World Cup goals now. He has scored all five of Argentina's goals in this World Cup. He had missed a penalty kick earlier in the 9th minute.
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7: Becoming sunny this afternoon, upper 70s, winds will be light. Tonight, clear, 51. Tomorrow, partly cloudy, 79. Tomorrow night, showers, a possible thunderstorm, 58. Wednesday, sunshine, a scattered shower or thunderstorm, 78. Wednesday night, partly cloudy, 53. Thursday, sunny, 76. Friday, sunny, 79.
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Bog Country, 101.3, Mike Olson with you on this Monday afternoon. Well, Country Jam is coming your way here July 16th through the 18th, and we've got 25 pairs of passes that have to go out the door. All right? How would you like to get one of those? The best way to do it? 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It pops up with the Country Jam poster, and you'll see where it says click here to enter. All right, enter to win. Well, you can click anywhere on the poster, and it'll take you over to our registration sheet. You fill that out, you send it, and then hopefully you're going to be getting a call from us in the very near future. Cole Wetzel, Riley Green, Jordan Davis, Travis Tritt, Justin Moore, Diamond Rio, Gary Allen. There's so many going to be there. So, again, make your way to the website, bogcountry.com, and you'll click on that poster and fill it out, get it sent, and you could become one of our winners. Good luck from all of us here at Bog Country. Right now, let's get you back into music. George Strait wants to start out a huge set for you on Bog Country 101.3.

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0: Dog Country 101.3 with Justin Moore. Got a Fox Sports update lined up for you. We're going to go over our area weather. Got that updated. And then we're going to get right back in for another round of music. I've got Josh Turner, Little Texas, Randy Travis, Alabama, Dixie Chicks, and some Brooks and Dunn on Bog Country 101.3.
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3: The Dallas Mavericks are hiring national championship winning Michigan head coach Dusty May as their new head coach. May went 64-13 in two seasons as the head coach of the Wolverines. Trae Young has agreed to a four-year, $212 million deal to stay with the Washington Wizards. At the World Cup today, Argentina clinched a trip to the knockout round with a 2-0 victory over Austria. Lionel Messi scored both goals to become the World Cup's all-time leading goal scorer. He now has 18, including all five of Argentina's goals in this year's World Cup. Messi today actually missed a penalty kick in the ninth minute, then scored in the 38th minute, scored again in second-half stoppage time. Coming up next at 5 p.m. Eastern, France goes up against Iraq from Philadelphia.
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9: Clear tonight. Low 50s. Winds will be calm. Tomorrow, some sunshine early, then becoming cloudy, 79. Tomorrow night, rain, maybe a thunderstorm, 58. Wednesday, some sunshine, also a chance of a scattered shower or thunderstorm, 78. Wednesday night, partly cloudy, 53. Thursday, sunny, 77. Friday, sunny, 79.

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Log Country, 101.3 Josh Turner finishing up that set of music for you. Now we're going to finish up this hour. You have got Brad Paisley and Linda Ronstadt are going to help take you up the top of the hour. We'll have some national news. We'll make sure you're up to speed there with the weather. And then we're going to get you right back into music. Ronnie Millsap and Martina McBride will help us along with that. All right. Yeah. Well, here's Linda Ronstadt. She's going to get everything started. You just follow from there. On Bog Country, 101.3.

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1: Vice President J.D. Vance has left Switzerland following initial talks with Iran. He told reporters the talks set a good foundation for future discussions and went on to say that negotiations will continue.
2: We left a lot of our team. The Iranians left a lot of their team at the resort to keep on working at. So all in all, a very productive 36 hours.
1: The vice president insisted that after the weekend talks, mechanisms were set up to ensure that the Strait of Hormuz remains open and regional conflicts between Israel and Hezbollah will not derail U.S.-Iran talks. The National Weather Service issued 95 tornado warnings as a severe weather outbreak slammed the nation's midsection over the weekend. Most of the tornadoes were concentrated in the Midwest. More severe storms are expected to develop as the Northeast now braces for rain today. Key primary races are taking place in New York, Maryland, and Utah tomorrow. Much of the national attention is focused on New York, where some Democrat socialists are on the ballot in what many see as a possible look at the political direction of the Democratic Party. The candidates for U.S. House in New York are backed by Democratic Socialist Mayor Zohran Mamdani and are focused on issues that include Israel, police reform, and inequality. Voters in South Carolina will also be heading to the polls tomorrow in runoff elections for governor and the U.S. House. At least five people, including a former Olympian from Maryland, are facing vandalism charges for allegedly damaging the National Mall reflecting pool. David Hearn said he was arrested by U.S. Park Police Friday when he tried to touch a piece of peeling blue paint and pull it out of the pool. He claims he did nothing to damage the pool and says the charges are politically motivated. A murder conviction is being reinstated in the famous 1979 disappearance of Eitan Peitz in Lower Manhattan. Pedro Hernandez was convicted in 2017 of kidnapping and murdering the six-year-old boy, but an appeals court said Hernandez was entitled to a new trial due to a trial error by a judge. The Supreme Court today reversed a lower court's decision for a retrial. Hernandez previously admitted luring the child into a Soho basement. I'm Chris Caraggio.
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5: Clear tonight, low 50s, winds will be calm. Tomorrow, some sunshine early, then becoming cloudy, 79. Tomorrow night, rain, maybe a thunderstorm, 58. Wednesday, some sunshine, also a chance of a scattered shower or thunderstorm, 78. Wednesday night, partly cloudy, 53. Thursday, sunny, 77. Friday, sunny, 79.

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Well, right now, it's time for me to tell you once again to make your way to our website, bogcountry.com. And that's where you're going to find a poster pop up at you, and it's going to let you know that Country Jam is going to be there with Cole Wetzel, Riley Green, Jordan Davis, Diamond Rio. Oh, there's so many of them going to be in there. So get yourself to the website. Click on the pad on that page, and it takes you right to our registration page. You fill that out. You hit send, and then start doing your good luck rituals. That'll bring all the luck to you. All right. Like I said, we've got 25 pairs. They got to go out the door. Country Jam in Eau Claire is coming up July 16th through the 18th. Here's your chance not to miss out. These are good for all 3 days. Good luck from all of us here at Bog Country. Now, Willie Nelson, Clay Walker, Kenny Chesney, Reba McEntire, Darius Rucker, Tim McGraw, ready to fire up this set on Bog Country 101.3.

Yeah.

0: Talk Country 101.3 Willie Nelson. A reminder for you, we got a busy week here this week. Thursday through Saturday, the Budweiser Dairyland Super National Truck and Tractor Pull in Toma. 3 days, 5 pulling sessions for you. 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Now, let us get to an information break that we've got for you, and that'll put you just moments away from Craig Morgan, Joe D. Messina, Alabama, Colin Ray, Mark Chestnut, and Rascal Flatts on Bog Country 101.3.
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6: Clear tonight. Low 50s. Winds will be calm. Tomorrow, some sunshine early, then becoming cloudy. 79. Tomorrow night, rain, maybe a thunderstorm. 58. Wednesday, some sunshine, also a chance of a scattered shower or thunderstorm. 78. Wednesday night, partly cloudy. 53. Thursday, sunny. 77. Friday, sunny. 79.

rediscover the stars and songs that defined country music through the 80s, 90s, and early 2000s on Bog Country 101.3.

Craig Morgan on Bog Country 101.3. Trace Atkins and the Bellamy Brothers are going to take you to the top of the hour. News from around the world. We've got our area weather. We'll have some other good things in between. And then we'll get you back to the music with Waylon Jennings and Toby Keith on Bog Country 101.3.

0: Alan Jackson, Kenny Chesney, Brooks and Dunn, they all play here. 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
1: So we play it good and loud. She might get up and dance again. Oh, she put her beard down.

0: Fog Country is W267CO Sparta and WBOG Toma.
1: President Trump says the Iran negotiations are working out very well. Speaking from the Oval Office today, Trump said the United States is negotiating a fair and reasonable deal. Trump said the Iranian money being unfrozen by the U.S. will be used to buy food from American farmers. Prior to leaving Switzerland, where the initial talks with Iran are taking place, Vice President J.D. Vance says the talks will continue.
2: We left a lot of our team. The Iranians left a lot of their team at the resort there to keep on working at. So all in all, a very productive 36 hours.
1: Vance told reporters the talks set a good foundation for future discussions on a number of issues, including opening the Strait of Hormuz and curbing Iran's nuclear ambitions. Charlie Kirk's accused murderer has been dealt a setback. In a Utah hearing today, lawyers for Tyler Robinson wanted Robinson's former roommate and romantic partner Lance Twiggs to appear for the upcoming July hearing. The judge ruled that since the July 6th hearing deals with prosecutors showing whether they have enough evidence to move forward with a trial, Twiggs is not needed. Meanwhile, Judge Tony Graf said he'll rule soon on contempt charges against prosecutors for allegedly violating a gag order by talking to the media. Louisiana Governor Jeff Landry is touring areas hard hit last week by the remnants of Tropical Storm Albert. He says that housing remains his top priority for those living in Uvoiles Parish, northwest of Baton Rouge.
3: I pulled the trigger yesterday on 50 trailers that are going to be deployed.
1: He added that more than four dozen trailers are being sent to a casino campground to serve as temporary shelter.
3: The parish is going to determine the needs, availability, and accessibility.
1: According to Landry, more could be deployed as needed. Soccer great Lionel Messi is now the all-time leading goal scorer in World Cup history. Messi scored number 17 in the first half against Austria today in Dallas. That's just one of four games taking place across the U.S. today. This evening in New Jersey, Norway will go against Senegal. I'm Rob Bartier.
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6: Clear tonight. Low 50s. Winds will be calm. Tomorrow, some sunshine early, then becoming cloudy. 79. Tomorrow night, rain, maybe a thunderstorm. 58. Wednesday, some sunshine, also a chance of a scattered shower or thunderstorm, 78. Wednesday night, partly cloudy, 53. Thursday, sunny, 77. Friday, sunny, 79.

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Oh, good time for me to tell you right now to make your way to our website once again. 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If you haven't been listening, we want you to go to Country Jam, compliments of us. Yes, we've got 25 pairs of three-day tickets to head out the door. All right, Country Jam in Eau Claire is happening July 16th through the 18th. And if you make your way to our website, again, bogcountry.com, click on that poster. It pops up with the entry sheet. You fill that out. You hit send. And then it's just good luck time for you. All right. Yeah, we'll be telling you about this all week long. And then this weekend, we'll probably be drawing out all those names. All right. Good luck. Get your name in there. Bogcountry.com. Kenny Chesney, Brooks and Dunn, George Strait, Sylvia, Tim McGraw, and Doug Stone. They're right now on Bog Country 101.3.

were storming through the house that day, and I could tell she was leaving. And I thought, oh, she'll be back, till she turned around and pointed at the wall and said,

0: Hog Country 101.3. Kenny Chesney. Kenny's doing another residence there at the Sphere in Vegas. And when he started that this weekend, he brought on Eric Church as well. And Eric was doing his song Talladega, and he forgot some of the lyrics. You know, all of these artists, they've got so many songs out there. How can you possibly keep remembering all these lyrics? I know you probably sang the song a billion times, but all of a sudden you just, bang, something goes snap in your brain. what the heck was the words there? So anyway, he got a laugh out of it, so did the crowd. They had a good time. All right, Fox Sports update for you, our weather, and then right back into music. Just ahead will be Brad Paisley, Garth Brooks, Charlie Pride, Alabama, Lori Morgan, and Alan Jackson on Bog Country 101.3.
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5: In the NBA with Giannis Antetokounmpo in the center of trade rumors, Antetokounmpo himself posted on social media just moments ago, quote, "God, I trusted you at the beginning, and I will continue to trust you throughout," unquote. Elsewhere, the Dallas Mavericks are hiring national championship-winning Michigan head coach Dusty May as their new head coach. At the World Cup in Philadelphia right now, France has a 1-0 halftime lead over Iraq on a Kylian Mbappe goal in the 14th minute, his third goal of the tournament. However, a short time ago, fans were just asked to seek shelter in the stadium due to a thunderstorm in the area, unknown yet whether the second-half kickoff will be delayed. Earlier, Argentina defeated Austria 2-0, both goals scored by Lionel Messi to become the World Cup's all-time leading goal scorer. He now has 18.
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10: Clear tonight. Low 50s, winds will be calm. Tomorrow, some sunshine early, then becoming cloudy, 79. Tomorrow night, rain, maybe a thunderstorm, 58. Wednesday, some sunshine, also a chance of a scattered shower or thunderstorm, 78. Wednesday night, partly cloudy, 53. Thursday, sunny, 77. Friday, sunny, 79.

Dog Country 101.3 with Brad Paisley. All right, time for me to head on down the road. I've got Billy Currington and Barbara Mandrell waiting to entertain you. They'll take you up to news and weather, and of course, then our music just keeps right on coming on Bog Country 101.3. Mike Olson saying thanks so much for joining me on this Monday. Back with you again 3 o'clock tomorrow afternoon.

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1: President Trump says the Iran negotiations are working out very well. Speaking from the Oval Office today, Trump said the United States is negotiating a fair and reasonable deal. Trump said the Iranian money being unfrozen by the U.S. will be used to buy food from American farmers. Prior to leaving Switzerland, where the initial talks with Iran are taking place, Vice President J.D. Vance says the talks will continue.
2: We left a lot of our team. The Iranians left a lot of their team at the resort there to keep on working at. So all in all, a very productive 36 hours.
1: Vance told reporters the talks set a good foundation for future discussions on a number of issues, including opening the Strait of Hormuz and curbing Iran's nuclear ambitions. Charlie Kirk's accused murderer has been dealt a setback. In a Utah hearing today, lawyers for Tyler Robinson wanted Robinson's former roommate and romantic partner Lance Twiggs to appear for the upcoming July hearing. The judge ruled that since the July 6th hearing deals with prosecutors showing whether they have enough evidence to move forward with a trial, Twiggs is not needed. Meanwhile, Judge Tony Graf said he'll rule soon on contempt charges against prosecutors for allegedly violating a gag order by talking to the media. Louisiana Governor Jeff Landry is touring areas hard hit last week by the remnants of Tropical Storm Albert. He says that housing remains his top priority for those living in Uvoiles Parish, northwest of Baton Rouge.
3: I pulled the trigger yesterday on 50 trailers that are going to be deployed.
1: He added that more than four dozen trailers are being sent to a casino campground to serve as temporary shelter.
3: The parish is going to determine the needs, availability, and accessibility.
1: According to Landry, more could be deployed as needed. Soccer great Lionel Messi is now the all-time leading goal scorer in World Cup history. Messi scored number 17 in the first half against Austria today in Dallas. That's just one of four games taking place across the U.S. today. This evening in New Jersey, Norway will go against Senegal. I'm Rob Martier.
4: Are you looking for more than just another job? Here's Kong with why he enjoys working at Cardinal IG.
5: I appreciate the work environment because the people there take pride in what they do, and that makes a difference. But mostly, profit sharing, because it makes you feel invested in the company and their success.
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6: Clear tonight, low 50s, winds will be calm. Tomorrow, some sunshine early, then becoming cloudy, 79. Tomorrow night, rain, maybe a thunderstorm, 58. Wednesday, some sunshine, also a chance of a scattered shower or thunderstorm, 78. Wednesday night, partly cloudy, 53. Thursday, sunny, 77. Friday, sunny, 79.
7: My name is John Tesh. This is Intelligence for Your Life. Please make sure you are signed up for that Intelligence for Your Life Daily Life Hacks newsletter, Life Hacks. You can do that on my website. It's Tesh.com. Question, are you like me? You forgot details in your company presentation, or you had spinach in your teeth for your entire date? If you want to bounce back from a setback, and I can come up with many of those for me that have happened throughout my career, if it's a big setback or a small one, do this. Think of how you will view the incident 1 year from right now. So this comes from a study in the Journal of Personality and Social Psychology. People who did that, they felt less embarrassment. They recovered faster from mistakes, big and small, than those who only thought about how they'd feel about the incident in a week. That's because thinking long term, how you'll feel about it in a year, puts things into a more realistic perspective so you can see that the embarrassment or mistake, it's momentary. Life will go on. Again, you have to practice this too, and I've had plenty of it. Again, to bounce back from a setback, think of how you will view the incident 1 year from now.
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10: Clear tonight, low 50s, winds will be calm. Tomorrow, some sunshine early, then becoming cloudy, 79. Tomorrow night, rain, maybe a thunderstorm, 58. Wednesday, some sunshine, also a chance of a scattered shower or thunderstorm, 78. Wednesday night, partly cloudy, 53. Thursday, sunny, 77. Friday, sunny, 79.
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6: Intelligence for your life.
2: And coming up, gentlemen, how do you tell if the woman in your life is lying? Is that possible? 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